0: government to intervene and cap the cost of rent as it soars to record levels in some areas. But Housing Minister Claire O'Neill has told Seven that's not the answer.
1: I really agree that housing is too expensive in Australia, but we have to do this the hard way, and that is building more homes for our country.
0: And a new report has found nearly 90% of Aussie households aged 55 plus have at least one spare bedroom. Realestate.com.au says downsizing can help unlock more housing supply across the country.
2: D2E Gym from Talacombe to Wenaree. Never too far from a D2E.
0: It's for the final day of the AFL trade period is underway. The Bombers have upped their offer for Lions defender Kitty Coleman, while the Eagles are still working on an offer to get Jack Vardy from Melbourne. Australia has taken a 1-0 lead in its test series against South Africa with a 214-run win in Durban overnight. And Aussie tennis star Alex De Minaur is into the quarterfinals of the Shanghai Masters. The Demon advancing in straight sets, setting up a clash with world number one Alexander Zverev. That's the latest news on sport.
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3: A cloudy one across Ballarat with southerly winds around 15 to 25 k's an hour, heading southeasterly as the morning goes on. With tops of 13 today, we've got 3 as the low tonight, and looking partly cloudy for Thursday, 19 at the top, 20 for Friday.
2: Which is plenty of another hour of midday. 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

0: tickets to Clara and the Sun when the preview screening for that one comes up. Louise was very excited to score herself some tickets.
1: And by getting that bundle, man, you get a double pass to Clara and the Sun, a brand new movie coming out October 22nd.
2: Yes, a bit of fun. All right, today's bundle band is Overpacked Dwelling. We've got Louise on the line. Now, when we took Louise's question, I don't know what it is. I just want movie tickets. Louise, have you figured out what Overpacked Dwelling is?
3: Yeah, we have. It's Crowded House.
2: It's Crowded House?
0: Yes.
2: Louise, you scored yourself a double pass to go and see Clara and the Sun.
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4: G'day, it's Tom Parry with your local news first. Regional Victorians are being warned of a potentially challenging bushfire season ahead by the CFA's new chief officer. Gary Cook made the comment yesterday during a visit to Moorabbin Airport, where he was inspecting the organisation's aerial firefighting fleet. Spring Street claims it's on track to fix 500,000 of Victoria's potholes by June next year. In a statement, Minister for Roads Paul Hamer said that so far 100,000 of them have been fixed since July 1st. Roads in our region being targeted include the Glenelg, Sunraysia and the Western Highways. And the library services are becoming more accessible in Ballarat's outer areas, with 4 new library lockers installed at Miners Rest, Bunyong, Learmonth and Cardigan Village. The lockers will allow us to borrow and return books and other library items 24 hours a day, 7 days a week. That's the latest in your local news.
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2: Hi, I'm Phoebe Humphrey. The Treasurer will introduce Labor's minimum 30% tax on trust today. It's the second part of the federal government's budget tax reforms. 490,000 small and medium Aussie businesses are structured through trusts. Meantime, legislation to set up a national gas reservation scheme will also be introduced to Parliament today. The federal government wants to force exporters to set aside up to 20% of their gas for the domestic market. It's in a bid to put downward pressure on prices. The Prime Minister has released a statement following Pope Leo's cancer diagnosis. The 71-year-old pontiff had part of his lower right lung removed during surgery this morning. Anthony Albanese says his thoughts and prayers are with the Pope, wishing him a quick recovery. It's been a rough year for Aussie mortgage holders, but we're being assured there's smoother seas ahead. The Australian Property Institute predicting recovery on the horizon across all 6 states from July next year. The Institute's Dr. Sherman Chan says it's in contrast to a more timid approach for the rest of this year.
6: Overall, market confidence is just very subdued at the moment because people are worried about more interest rate hikes in the coming months, and they're still waiting for greater clarity regarding government policy directions.
2: And the man charged with the murder of rapper Tupac Shakur has been sentenced to 40 years to life behind bars in the US. Dwayne Davis's sentence was handed down in a Las Vegas court following his conviction in August. Tupac was fatally shot in 1996.
7: T2E, Jim, from Telecom to Wendery. You're never too far from a T2E.
2: In sport, the Matildas struck early in their win against Haiti in France this morning. Leticia McKenna hit the back of the net in the second minute before the Aussies went on to win the international friendly 7-1. To cricket now, Australia has the upper hand heading into the second test against South Africa. After taking out the first in Durban overnight by 214 runs, second test starts on Sunday. And Beth Mooney will play her 100th ODI in today's third one-day against Bangladesh. Australia leads the series 2-0. That's the latest news and sport.
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8: A cloudy one across Ballarat with southerly winds around 15 to 25 k's an hour, heading southeasterly as the morning goes on. With tops of 13 today, we've got 3 as the low tonight, and looking partly cloudy for Thursday, 19 at the top.

0: Guru's taking us back with Miss Free Love 69. This is your throwback lunch. Thanks to KFC Ballarat, keeping life finger looking good every day. Now, that one wraps up your throwback lunch, but would you believe it when I say Eminem Rihanna the Monster is coming up? And that's like 2010s. That's still some throwback music for you in there. Got a bit of Genesis as well if you were loving the older songs. But up next, Benson Boone. Sorry, I'm here for someone else. It's Power FM.
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3: Cloudy tops of 13 across Ballarat. Winds looking southerly around 15 to 25 k's an hour and then heading southeasterly as the morning goes on. Lows this evening of 3 and a partly cloudy Thursday ahead. 19 to 12 Friday, partly cloudy and 20. This weather update thanks to Macca's. Macca's All Day Brekkie is back for a limited time, 4 a.m. to midnight, and only at participating restaurants.
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0: music to power. It's called Baby Doll from Jamie Miller. This is Kaylee in this afternoon, and you can get up every weekday morning with Alex and Crystal for breakfast. Now, there is a critical need for blood donations right across Australia. They were chatting about it on the show this morning.
1: I'm in a bit of this is needed. Yes, Lifeblood AU put out a big notice yesterday saying that blood supplies have plunged to their lowest in a decade. So there was a record cold and flu season. It was prolonged, so that obviously stopped a lot of people giving blood. You can't really give blood when you're sick too. So they're desperately crying out for blood donors.
0: If you can donate, make sure you get in touch with the Red Cross. And you can catch Alex and Crystal again back tomorrow morning here on Power.
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9: G'day, it's Tom Parry with your local news first. A report on family violence services in the region has found that the system is struggling to keep up with growing demand and increasingly complex cases. The Central Highlands Integrated Family Violence Committee says workforce shortages, a lack of housing and refuge options, and fragmented services are putting pressure on support agencies. Calls are growing to increase patient travel and accommodation subsidies for regional Victorians, with a coalition of 20 health organisations now backing the proposal. They say rising costs are forcing some patients to delay or miss treatment and have urged all parties contesting the state election to commit to further improvements. And we can expect to see a new road safety campaign this week aimed at Victoria's bikers. Said campaign is being spearheaded by the TAC and it demonstrates how not wearing the proper motorcycle gear poses a risk to our safety. That's the latest in your local news.
10: 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Now,
9: I'm Harrison Crave. Labor is moving to introduce a minimum 30% tax on trusts, with the Treasurer downplaying the impact on small business. Jim Chalmers insists only 200,000 will be affected in any given year. The Greens leader David Shoebridge warns discretionary trusts could be used by the wealthiest to minimise their tax.
11: I think we're concerned that there's some new carve-out for the wealthiest to get some tax work when they're paying their private school fees.
9: It's been a rough ride for mortgage holders, but there's some light at the end of the tunnel. The Australian Property Institute predicting recovery on the horizon. horizon across all six states from July to September next year. The Institute's Dr. Shane Chan says the RBA could be a stick in the mud, though.
12: People are concerned about the interest rate outlook, and second, people are hoping to have more clarity regarding how the DGT and negative gearing changes will be implemented, which is why the market is expecting a recovery.
9: Meanwhile, millions of Aussies have delayed paying their power bill so they can pay their rent. New research by Finder has found 23% of Australians have missed or delayed at least one bill in the past year to cover their rent or mortgage. And the Vatican's confirmed that Pope Leo has been diagnosed with lung cancer. The 71-year-old has undergone successful surgery. Prime Minister Anthony Albanese has released a statement saying his thoughts and prayers are with the Pope, wishing him a quick recovery.
13: D2E Jim, from Telecom to Wendery. You're never too far from a D2E.
9: Lions are on the Brisbane Lions as the AFL trade period reaches its final day. Both Kitty Coleman and Will McLaughlin want to move to Essendon and Melbourne, but the Lions are playing hardball, rejecting both offers. A huge signing coup for the Dolphins, with England captain George William joining the NRL club next year, the 31-year-old heading to Redcliffe on a two-year deal. And the Aussie cricketers have drawn first blood in their test series against South Africa, winning the opening match in Durban by 214 runs. And that's the latest in news and sport.
13: Ballarat Airport Shuttle Bus, departing Ballarat up to 11 times a day, 7 days a week. They'll transport you to and from Melbourne Airport. Power FM weather.
2: A cloudy one across Ballarat with southerly winds around 15 to 25 k's an hour, heading southeasterly as the morning goes on. With tops of 13 today, we've got 3 as the low tonight, and looking partly cloudy for Thursday, 19

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I have a friend that I call her a Hallmark person because she will dress her house up for any given season. 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

0: 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Chelsea's got you sorted, and she has loaded up this music list. 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
3: G'day, it's Tom Parry with your local news first. Regional Victorians are being warned of a potentially challenging bushfire season ahead by the CFA's new chief officer. Gary Cook made the comment yesterday during a visit to Moorabbin Airport, where he was inspecting the organisation's aerial firefighting fleet. Spring Street claims it's on track to fix $500,000 of Victoria's potholes by June next year. In a statement, Minister for Roads Paul Hamer said that so far 100,000 of them have been fixed since July 1st. Roads in our region being targeted include the Glenelg, Sunraysia and Western Highways. And library services are becoming more accessible in Ballarat's outer areas, with four new library lockers installed at Miners Rest, Bunnyong, Learmonth and Cardigan Village. The lockers will allow us to borrow and return books and other library items 24 hours a day, 7 days a week. That's the latest in your local news.
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4: Hi, Harrison Preem. Australia's new national gas reservation scheme is expected to take effect from January 2028. Labor's plan would force LNG exporters to reserve a portion of their supply for the domestic market. Resources Minister Madeleine King has told the National Press Club it's expected to bring down power bills, but isn't putting a time frame on it.
5: We expect the oversupply part of the reservation to put that modest oversupply into the system, which will push down those prices. So we do expect to see that downward pressure on prices.
4: The federal government is introducing legislation to impose a minimum 30% tax on discretionary trusts. The plan is facing fierce opposition from the Coalition and the Greens and small business groups, who argue it could unfairly hit family-run businesses that rely on trusts. The Prime Minister's released a statement following Pope Leo's cancer diagnosis. The 71-year-old pontiff had part of his lower right lung removed during surgery this morning. Anthony Albanese says his thoughts and prayers are with the Pope, wishing him a quick recovery. And there's been a spike in violence and sexual abuse against children in the past decade. The research conducted by the University of Sydney, Dr. Lucy Grummet, has told the ABC violence against boys has more than doubled in recent years.
6: We've had a steady increase in sexual assaults among girls over the whole period. And then for boys, we see sort of stable rates with a strong increase in the last 3 to 5 years.
2: D2E Gym, from Telecombe to Wanderee. You're never too far from a D2E.
4: AFL train clock ticking, with clubs scrambling to get deals done before tonight's deadline. Brisbane has dug its heels in over Kitty Coleman, reportedly rejecting Essendon's offer for pick 27 and a future third rounder. All West Coast remains in the hunt for Trent Rivers and Jack Viney. And Australia's clinched a 214-run win over South Africa in the first test in Durban. Now bowling attack restricting the Proteus to 206 all out in its second innings.
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6: Cloudy one around Ballarat today with a top of 13. Tomorrow also looking partly cloudy, warming up a little with a top of 19. Then on Friday,

date, 30th of October. 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It's all thanks to Piano Bar Ballarat, where everyone is invited. Don't miss out on our annual Halloween party. There's going to be fire twirling on the night. That's how good it's going to be. In the next 5, Benson Boone and Miles Smith teamed up with Niall Horan.

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0: 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Tomorrow also looking partly cloudy, getting up to 19. Then on Friday, going to be warming up again with a partly cloudy one and a top of 20. Big thanks to McDonald's. Macca's all-day break is back for a limited time, 4 a.m. till midnight, only at participating restaurants.

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Just follow all the details there. They get the chance to come in, read out the news to us. They get a goodie bag to take home and a little certificate as well. 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That's the best part, right? 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Thanks to Jenny ZLC. Where families feel at home, their new Winter Valley Centre is now open. In the next five, hit and play on Jimmy Barnes and Lewis Capaldi.

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Hey, it's Crystal filling in for Chelsea this afternoon. Yeah. 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
1: Local

0: 10% of asset investment in the last budget. RCV says clearer reporting will allow regional communities to see whether government spending matches its promises and whether we're getting a fair share. Motorcyclists are the target of a new TAC campaign showing the dangers posed when not wearing the proper safety gear when out on Western Victoria's roads. CEO of the Commission, Tracy Slater, says often a rider's gear is the only thing able to protect them in a crash.
1: And this campaign is really about helping motorcyclists choose the best possible gear that's going to reduce or even eliminate serious injuries if they do come off their bike.
0: Library services are becoming more accessible in Ballarat's outer areas, with four new library lockers installed at Buninyong, Cardigan Village, Learmonth and Miners Rest. The lockers allow residents to borrow and return books and other library items 24 hours a day, 7 days a week, without travelling to an actual library. The project was backed by more than $95,000 in state funding and aims to improve access to library services for growing communities. And Sports Central is calling for nominations of male coaches and club leaders who've been strong allies for women and girls in Ballarat sport. Its new Allies in Sport program aims to equip men in leadership roles with education to help create safer, more inclusive and equal sporting environments. The initiative is supported by Women's Health Grampians, Basketball Ballarat, La Trobe Uni and Respect Victoria. That's the latest in your local news.
2: RFM National News. Harrison Reeve. Every gas exporter will be required to pay their part in Labor's push to boost domestic supply. The natural gas reservation scheme is due to begin in January 2028, requiring exporters to keep a portion of their gas in Australia. Resources Minister Madeleine King acknowledging some companies, including South Australian producer Santos, face constraints.
3: As we go through this year of setting up the domestic supply obligation, that is something we'll work through with each and every exporter after they get their licence and how that demand supply obligation works.
2: On the ABC, the PM under pressure from the opposition over the government's handling of its credit card ban for tax bills. Angus Taylor has used question time to target Treasurer Jim Chalmers over what it's labelled a botched plan.
4: Today we learned the Prime Minister was forced to step in and clean up the Treasurer's botched ban. How much more humiliation does the Treasurer have to endure before the Prime Minister puts him out of his misery and sacks him?
2: The Queensland prisoner has scored a high court win, clearing the way to freeze her eggs while behind bars. Rachel Smith, who is serving a 10-year sentence for drug trafficking, says she wants to keep open the possibility of having children after her release. Authorities and the lower court said no, but the nation's highest court has ruled egg freezing is about protecting fertility, not assisted reproduction.
5: D2E, Jim, from Talacombe to Wenaree. You're never too far from a D2E.
2: Final day of the AFL trade period, with several players still in limbo ahead of tonight's 7:30 deadline. The Lions indeed still hanging over Will McLaughlin. Brisbane rejecting Melbourne's latest offer, pick 48 plus a swap of future second round picks. Australia's hunting a series sweep against Bangladesh in the third women's one day in Brisbane. Beth Mooney becomes the 10th Australian woman to mark 100 ODI appearances. And the Matildas have returned to the winner's circle this morning, thumping Haiti 7-1 in their international friendly in France. And that's the latest in news and sport.
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6: Cloudy one around Ballarat today with a top of 13. Tomorrow also looking partly cloudy, warming up.

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FM. Hey, it's Crystal filling in for Chelsea. This Saturday, I'm going to be down at Fernwood Ballarat for their open day. Going to be heaps happening. You can save big with 15% off memberships. Plus, they're going to have $50 joining fee. And I've heard they're going to have classes on almost every hour of the day. So if you want to join one of the classes, come and do that. Their facilities are fantastic, and they've got a very supportive community there too. And if you're a mum that's got little kiddies and you think, oh, how am I going to do that? Don't worry. They've got a little daycare there. They can look after the kids. Or you come suss out at the gym as well if you want to get started. It's all happening down at Fernwood Ballarat this Saturday. So I'll see you down there. It's going to be a ton of fun in the next five. Throwing it back to the U94 with the Cranberries. You're on

0: prison. Oh, for Barry's sake.
1: That didn't sound good. But fortunately for you, one call will fix it all.
0: Hello, I've stacked my car. I want Barry.
1: No worries, Barry's on his way. Everything's gonna be fine.
0: Oh, for Barry's sake.
1: In a pickle? 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

0: 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Calling all Crazy Rich Asians fans, the movie is going to continue as a HBO original series, which is going to stop production next year. Constance Wu, Henry Golding, Ronnie Cheng, and Michelle Yeoh are all reprising their roles in this brand new series that's based on Kevin Kwan's best-selling books.
1: Oh, that's going to be fun. Something else could be quite fun. So Rihanna was recently on a TikTok Live a few days ago. She was promoting her Fenty Beauty products. And a fan asked her to estimate how many unreleased songs she has in the vault. She said, if there are 10 products in a vault, then I have at least 17 vaults. So she reckons she's got at least 170 songs that are unreleased in a vault. Release the music, babe!
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0: chance of a shower for the rest of today. Tomorrow it's looking cloudy with a top of 13 degrees. Then warming up on Thursday, partly cloudy and a top of 18. That's your power cars thanks to McDonald's. And Macca's All Day Brekkies back for a limited time. 4 a.m. to midnight only at participating restaurants.
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0: 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Well, there's a new one now on the free iHeart app. It's called Charmed. So Sam Todd, she uncovers the memories, obsessions, and treasured objects that shape who we are. I saw a little ditty from this just yesterday. It's very cute. 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
0: Crispier, so

0: it's Crystal. Alex is on the way now to keep you company for the rest of your afternoon. And after news update, he'll play on Tom Cochran. And then we got one from Dasha.
1: I don't know how you did.
0: 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I'll catch you bright and early tomorrow morning. Bye.

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6: Earth's Great Shakeout Drill. The warning follows a magnitude 4.8 quake near Leongatha earlier this month and several aftershocks across the region. Ballarat residents are being reminded to drop, cover and hold on and be prepared in case an earthquake strikes without warning. The last earthquake felt here was in October 2023 when a magnitude 5 quake struck near Colac. And today is Headspace Day with the Mental Health Organisation encouraging young people to take time to do nothing for themselves. By that, they mean pausing, recharging and resetting.
7: So we know there's a big sense of young people wanting to achieve things and always sort of doing more for the mental health. And I guess this Headspace Day we're focusing on really taking a step back. So doing less and finding 10 minutes to do nothing for your mental health.
6: Andy Penny from Headspace Ballarat speaking there. That's the latest in your local news.
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9: Afternoon, I'm Harrison Green. The federal government will need to get the Greens on side to pass its 30% minimum tax on discretionary trusts in the Senate. The Treasurer says while the use of trusts has doubled in the past 20 years, it's still only used by a fraction of the Australian population. Greens leader David Shoebridge is critical of the change.
10: I'm deeply concerned that there's some new carve-out for the wealthiest to get some tax lift when they're paying their private school fees.
9: Big time, the Prime Minister has been challenged by Angus Taylor over how much more humiliation Jim Chalmers can endure before he's sacked. The opposition leader claims the PM's been forced to clean up the Treasurer's mess over the ATO's credit card payment ban. Anthony Albanese has hit that during question time, arguing Mr. Taylor should be concerned about keeping his own job.
11: A bloke who is in danger of being sacked is sitting right there. You have the member for Kenny working away. You have Josh Frydenberg out there on the book tour. He's putting aside his shyness.
9: Teenage pee fighter is facing 8 more charges after allegedly plowing into a group of Newcastle Knights fans. 10 people were injured in the incident on NRL Grand Final Eve. And 1 in 5 Aussies say their biggest financial worry is groceries. New data from Compare the Market says 20% say it's a major source of household stress.
5: D2E Gym, from Telecom to Wendery. You're never too far from a D2E.
9: In the AFL, Collingwood's hopes of landing Jaden Short are fading. The Richmond defender still pushing for a move to the Pies, but negotiations remain at a standstill. The Storm could be at risk of losing one of its biggest stars after tabling a massive pay cut. Veteran Cameron Munster reportedly being offered a 2-year extension worth around $750,000 a year as he prepares to hit the open market on November 1. And the Aussies have won the toss and sent Bangladesh into bat in the third women's ODI in Brisbane. The last check of visitors 3 for 31 in the 14th over.
5: Septic tank emergency? 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Power FM weather.
12: Cloudy today with a top of 13. Slight chance of a shower. Tomorrow hitting 19 and partly cloudy. And Friday cloudy again with a top of 20. Turning to the weekend, Saturday hitting 22 and sunny. With that sun continuing into Sunday hitting 23.
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0: 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We've got some rock on the way. What kind of rock? Solid rock. A 1982 classic, and one that I'm sure is going to be a classic. This one's been a grower.
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0: Day has returned. 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Self-aware, just after 5 o'clock. 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This spring, forget cleaning the windows.
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2: A great run on the roads this afternoon. No delays or collisions around town. As you run out of Melbourne, the Biscay Freeway is banked up from Williamstown Road, and the Ring Road is flowing through to the Deerpark Bypass, which is busy through to Hopkins Road on the Western Freeway. It's M-Day at Mazda this Saturday. For one day only, get an unmissable deal, like your first three scheduled services free across all models in stock, including EV. There's the latest traffic on Power FM.
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3: Hi there, I'm Brett Mack with your local news first. Regional Cities Victoria is calling on both major parties to commit to $1 billion regional growth fund and restore dedicated regional reporting in future state budgets. The group, which includes Ballarat, says regional Victoria received just 12% of asset investment in the last budget. RCP says clearer reporting will allow regional communities to see whether government spending matches its promises and whether we're getting a fair share. Motorcyclists are the target of a new TAC campaign showing the dangers posed when not wearing the proper safety gear when out on Western Victoria's roads. CEO of the Commission, Tracy Slater, says often a rider's gear is the only thing able to protect them in a crash.
4: And this campaign is really about helping motorcyclists choose the best possible gear that's going to reduce or even eliminate serious injuries if they do come off their bike.
3: Library services are becoming more accessible in Ballarat's outer areas, with four new library lockers installed at Buninyong, Cardigan Village, Learmonth and Miners Rest. The lockers allow residents to borrow and return books and other library items 24 hours a day, 7 days a week, without travelling to an actual library. The project was backed by more than $95,000 in state funding and aims to improve access to library services for growing communities. And Sports Central is calling for nominations of male coaches and club leaders who've been strong allies for women and girls in Ballarat sport. Its new Allies in Sport program aims to equip men in leadership roles with education to help create safer, more inclusive and equal sporting environments. The initiative is supported by Women's Health Grampians, Basketball Ballarat, La Trobe Uni and Respect Victoria. That's the latest in your local news.
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5: Afternoon, I'm Harrison Reed. The federal government has introduced legislation for a 30% minimum tax on discretionary trusts. The LNP opposes the move, with Labor needing the Green support to pass the bill through the Senate. Treasurer Jim Chalmers insists most Aussies won't be impacted.
6: Even though the use of trusts has doubled in the last 20 years, it's still only used by a fraction of the Australian population. More than 95% of Australians don't get trust income.
5: Meanwhile, Labor's determined to put downward pressure on energy prices by keeping more Aussie gas onshore. Addressing the National Press Club, Resources Minister Madeleine King says from 2028, exporters will be required to keep a percentage of their gas for domestic use.
7: It is a really important part of this whole scheme that downward pressure will be put on prices that will be felt by the consumer.
5: $1 billion gold mine proposed for the New South Wales Central West is back on the table. The federal courts overturning an Aboriginal heritage declaration. They've locked the McPhillamys mine, finding there'd be no public consultation. The project's fate now rests with the federal environment minister. Rex has pulled the pin on two of its regional New South Wales flight routes, flaming fuel costs and a lack of demand. The airline suspending services from Sydney to both Orange and Port Macquarie from October 25. And Snejana Wood has been seen for the first time since husband Sam was arrested for DV offences. The 46-year-old photographed without her wedding ring in Melbourne as she attended one of her daughter's dance concerts.
1: D2E Gym, from Delacombe to Wendouree. You're never too far from a D2E.
5: Australia considering a batting shake-up as it looks to seal the Test series against South Africa in Port Elizabeth. Matt Renshaw could be moved back to the top Australia and the third Women's IDI in Brisbane. And it looks like there could be some very last-minute deals on the final day of AFL's trade period. Lions still working on possible trades for both Kitty Coleman and Will McLaughlin.
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8: Cloudy today with a top of 13. Slight chance of a shower. Tomorrow getting 19 and partly cloudy. And Friday,

0: many stories on my Instagram of people sobbing as they saw her perform. She looks like an absolute professional, and it looks like she knocked it out of the park. She's done an amazing Australian tour. Well, you can hear a bit about a Sam Fender coming up in the next five, and some Daft Punk as well on Power.
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0: Alexander on par for your home run. 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So I'm coming up for a man called Theodore Swimming. You probably know him better as Teddy Swims. There's a note on in the next five here on Power. It's Ballarat's hit music station.
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2: A great run on the road to Savo. There's been no delays or breakdowns for your Wednesday. Your run out of Melbourne, you do have a bit of traffic at Williamstown Road and the Westgate Freeway. The Ring Road is slowing through to the D5 bypass, which is busy to Hopkins Road on the Western Freeway. After that, it's a swift run home. 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That's the latest traffic on Power FM.
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Right after 6 o'clock, Will and Woody with you as well, with some Jonas Brothers. That's coming up. I'll be back tomorrow from 6 a.m. with Crystal for the Brekkie Show. You have an amazing evening. I'll catch you then.

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1: Hi there, I'm Brett Mack with your local news first. Golden Plains Youth Council is calling for better public transport across the Shire, raising its concerns directly with candidates ahead of the state election. The group is pushing for improvements to bus routes linking Golden Plains communities such as Rookwood, Linton and Smythedale with Ballarat, saying residents need better access to major regional centres. The Youth Council says stronger public transport would improve access to education, jobs and essential services for young people and other residents. The Vic Pole Neighbourhood Policing Forum returns to Ballarat tomorrow night. This time our top brass will be at the Vickers Street Community Hub in Sebas from 6 on the agenda, current crime trends, young people and family violence. Recent earthquake activity in Gippsland has prompted the SES to urge Victorians to practice earthquake safety as part of tomorrow's great shakeout drill. The warning follows a magnitude 4.8 quake near Leongatha earlier this month and several aftershocks across the region. Ballarat residents are being reminded to drop, cover and hold on and be prepared in case an earthquake strikes without warning. The last earthquake felt here was in October 2023 when a magnitude 5 quake struck near Colac. And today is Headspace Day, with the mental health organisation encouraging young people to take time to do nothing for themselves. By that, they mean pausing, recharging and resetting.
2: So we know there's a big sense of young people wanting to achieve things and always sort of doing more for their mental health. And I guess this Headspace Day we're focusing on really taking a step back. So doing less and finding 10 minutes to do nothing for your mental health.
1: Andy Penny from Headspace Ballarat speaking there. That's the latest in your local news.
0: RFM National News now. Hi, I'm Harrison Freeve. A recording device found inside a female-only cabin on a Navy ship has sparked a military police investigation. The device was discovered aboard the HMAS Leeuwin on Sunday while docked in Cairns. Senator Jackie Lambie claims it was found in shower facilities, with allegations footage may have been uploaded online. An Australian man is in a critical condition after reportedly being kidnapped and stabbed in Colombia at the weekend. Frank Stephen Ramirez was on holiday attending a music festival when he was forced into the back of a car, robbed and stabbed 25 times before being thrown from the moving vehicle. The federal government is cracking down on discretionary trusts, introducing a bill to impose a minimum 30% tax. Treasurer Jim Chalmers says it will close a loophole by wealthy Aussies to legally reduce their tax bills.
3: We know that there are legitimate reasons to use trusts, including succession planning and asset protection. But the flexibility provided by discretionary trusts allows some people to plan their tax affairs in ways that aren't available to most workers and families.
0: And overseas, some red faces at the White House after the US President's new press secretary made her debut. Katie Zachariah replaced Caroline Leavitt, who resigned in August to spend more time with her family. She spent just 15 minutes at the lectern during her gaffe-filled briefing.
4: The idea of not spending evenings with my kids is completely unacceptable. So my husband, that's a good one.
0: T2E Jim from Telecom to Wendery. You're never too far from a T2E. Brisbane is emerging on Essendon's latest offer for Key Coleman. The Lions knocking back pick 27 and a future third-round selection in exchange for the defender. West Coast is still chasing Melbourne pair Jack Viney and Trent Rivers ahead of tonight's AFL trade deadline. In the NRL, a boost for the Dolphins, signing England captain George Williams on a two-year deal from 2027. And Bangladesh 6 for 142 in the 42nd over against Australia in the third women's ODI in Brisbane.
5: Ballarat Airport Shuttle Bus departing Ballarat up to 11 times a day, 7 days a week. They'll transport you to and from Melbourne Airport. Power FM weather.
6: Cloudy today with a top of 13. Slight chance of a shower. Tomorrow, 19 and partly cloudy. And Friday, cloudy again with a top of 20. Turning to the weekend, Saturday, 22 and sunny, with that sun continuing into Sunday, 23.

0: makes the show tonight. It's worth it 3 days for junior producer Annalise,
1: who is going on bigger and better things. She absolutely annihilates the fact that chicken cookies out there. Look at her go.
2: Love them. Love shapes. Baby shapes might want to send me a goodbye package.
0: I love that. It's great to see you. It's forwarded on to you, though. We take it. We send it.
2: I'll send it on you, buddy.
1: Internationally recognized as the worst shape.
0: You're the only one. You're the only reason. One of the great things about you not being here, AB, is that your shape sent us another packet of delivery, which is God bless the people at Arnott's.
3: We love Arnott's. We love Arnott's.
0: I said also a nice guy for it.
2: Right.
1: It's a nice one.
0: Send us all in.
1: That shouldn't be illegal. That should be illegal.
0: Absolutely.
1: So good.
0: The genius of Arnott's. We'll be back on the Crimpies. I agree with Will. It's a shocking flavour.
3: It was the worst flavour. When you get one of those party packs, it's always the last mini packet left, the chicken crimpy.
2: No, it was actually voted the number one flavour.
0: I'm happy to just

0: Chris, who's only got three shows to go, one of the producers here. I'm sure you guys know that. We're just going to answer a quick question. Is Chicken Creepy the worst show? Woods and I are very firmly on the side of it. And I thought everyone was in agreement there, like strong agreement that, look, it's still not bad. All shapes are great, but Creepy easily the worst. And Luke, what's the worst shapes flavour?
1: The worst shapes flavour is savoury.
0: I do think there's an argument for savoury being worse. It's neck and neck.
2: Yeah.
0: But Creepy's still worse, and I think...
1: Chicken Creepy's gone to followed by barbecue and pizza.
0: I obviously agree with that. Barbecue and pizza is great, obviously,
3: pizza.
0: But I cannot...
3: Pizza.
0: Excuse me?
3: Barbecue pizza.
0: Oh, yeah, I saw that out there, but that's not it, though. I tried one of them, but that's not it. Well, let's just not get into the... Because, I mean, if we really wanted to open the door there, we're not asking what's the best shape, because that's a whole other conversation. Yeah. And cheese and veggie might have a claim there.
3: Whoa. Really? Best shape?
0: The Vegemite shape is like crash. Yeah, it is elite.
4: Cheese and bacon flavour, also, like, unbelievable.
0: I never liked cheese and bacon. Again, not as bad as Creepy. That's in there. It's an off-air conversation about how you would do that with a show. And we have had that chat. The Christie, I want to get on the podcast.
4: Or Patreon.
0: I'll attach a video. That'll get clicks. Christie, worst shapes flavour.
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0: way to go. Woodrow, Annalise has been booted, only three shows to go.
1: She's going to come back in the set with one of her favourite moments on the radio show. We are celebrating her all this week because, yeah, we've got nothing else to do.
0: Now, Woodrow, yeah, we are going to do a bit of Ken here. Now, am I playing for anyone, by the way? It's worth me asking because I'm going to give this back for the first time in a long time.
2: I don't think you are playing for anyone. You're just playing for yourself, mate.
1: What's up, actually? Cheers.
2: I'm going to tell you what. You can buy
1: mine. Oh, okay.
2: Okay. You, my friend.

0: notes. This is a great game.
1: I just played myself.

0: I speak Willie.
1: We say that a lot.
0: Yeah.
1: As soon as people get

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0: Will and Woody, I'd be having a great drive. I'm 9 weeks to go. We're jumping back in the time machine with Junior Producer Annalise.
1: We're going back. Let's go back in time. Going back in time. Tell me you're not a time machine.
0: Because Annalise, this is your third last show.
2: No.
0: With us, because you are going to be the executive producer of Dr. Chris Brown, Amy and Jack, which is the new Sydney breakfast show starting soon. But we just thought it's a good chance for you to highlight your favourite memories or moments from your time on this show.
2: Yeah.
0: You've got another one.
2: Oh, yeah. Sorry.
0: Yeah.
2: Love the memes. This one.
0: I thought that was another step. I don't know. Maybe I was wrong.
2: Sorry. Anyway. This one that we're going to hear today, I think, is up there with one of the biggest belly laughs, borderline tear moments I've ever had on this show.
0: Okay.
2: I think the audio just speaks for itself, so okay. Let's just hear what it was.
0: Yeah. How often do you have a crush on someone? Like, when I say a crush on someone, like a really passive, I'm into that person, but there doesn't need to be anything here.
3: Okay. I probably have one or two a month.
0: Yeah, interesting. Yeah.
1: Good topic. Good point.
0: Yeah. Interesting topic.
1: Yeah.
0: When we go polarizing.
1: Where do we go from there?
2: So, after that, yeah. Will talking about how often he has crushes on people.
0: Yeah.
2: We went down the lane of, have you got a crush on Will?
0: We did. Why, Anonymous, you got a crush on Will?
4: Hi, guys. So, I actually went to primary school with Will.
0: Here we go. Whoa.
4: Every single girl in our year level had a crush on either Will or his friend Daniel W. And I was a Will fan.
0: Oh, there we go! And still a Will fan, Anonymous?
4: We'll leave you wondering if that one is the reason why I remained anonymous, right?
0: Eric's calling. Pick up Eric. Here we go.
5: very thought.

0: says, and Diane in Eltham says, what a beautiful sense of man. I'll miss his wicked sense of humour.
1: Oh,
0: and Tracy says, I love his beautiful blue eyes.
1: Whoa.
2: Wow.
0: Tracy.
2: Did you send them to you? Okay, fine. Under other names. Sounds oddly specific.
0: That would be very sad. But no, I don't believe that. I don't believe that. Look, we've got Ashley here. We've got a live one, guys. Ashley, you have a crush on Will. Do I detect an accent there, Ashley?
3: No.
0: Sorry about that. Tell us why you've got a crush on Will, Ashley.
3: Okay, so I have a huge thing for voices, like sexy, masculine voices, and I've had a thing for Will for quite a few years now.
0: Oh, Ashley, what's the one thing you'd most like to hear out of Will's mouth?
3: I mean, I might say that already, you know.
0: Okay, do you have anything family friendly he can say? Because let me tell you this, Ashley, he'll do it. He'll bloody this.
3: Yeah, I can't. Maybe a Joey Tribbiani.

sorry.

0: I'm with somebody else. We just thought if someone's actually there. Excuse me. We just put on a voice. Tickets to Love Actually live in concert. If you manage to trick us, that'll be a hot show. Hottest tickets in town. It's the movie on the big screen with the orchestra.
1: I will cover it.
0: We haven't done that yet. It's an experience.
1: It's awesome.
0: Anyway, let's go to Jess here. Who are you?
2: Just throwing a real spanner in the works on your theory.
0: What's that?
2: Why? called Wade.
0: Set.

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0: news today. We have got Paris. G'day, Paris.
1: Hello, how are you?
0: I'm outstanding, Paris. You've got 30 seconds on the clock. Got to get 10 questions right. Campas, have to take your first answer. Paris, where would the money go if you won?
1: Well, we're pregnant with our second baby, so it's full of sales. It's just a girl.
0: Yes, it's a whopper. It's a whopper. Congratulations. Paris, that's
1: thank
0: yours.
1: You.
0: That's
1: it is awesome. Thank you.
0: 1-2 is a jump. That was two men that have got two. 1-2. Struth almighty struck himself
2: there. Yeah, no, it really is.
0: But you love it. You bloody love it.
1: You do love it.
0: Good luck, Paris.
1: Thank you.
0: Here we go, Paris. What country is Rome in?
1: Italy.
0: What does it mean to have beef with someone?
1: You're having an argument with someone.
0: Name an ingredient that isn't in carrot cake.
1: Apricot.
0: Give me an animal with two legs.
1: Bird.
0: Spell the word show.
1: S-H-O-W.
0: Name a love song.
1: Love story.
0: How many seconds in 2 minutes?
1: 60.
0: An animal that lays eggs.
1: Chicken.
0: Oh, bad luck. Yes. I didn't really think in 2 minutes you corrected yourself there. And yeah, we just ran out of time to get all the way through the questions there, Paris. You did really well. You gave yourself a brick blocks distractions on your phone so you can take back your time to do more of what matters. Right up next, what's something on next to the show to go? So we're going to be jumping in the time machine. Today with Jimmy, producer analyst, she's only got three shows left to go with us here on Weather Morning. She's been part of the furniture for

0: the Woody. God makes the show to go, guys, so we're back in the time machine.
1: We're going back. Let's go back in time. Going back in time. You go to time machine.
0: Alrighty. Hey, King of Cruise Analyst has only got three shows to go, which is just crazy.
1: Oh,
0: on Will and Woody.
1: It really is that. It is. It's that. We're going to go there now.
0: No,
1: we keep dipping the toe in, but we're going to pull that toe right back out. Yep. Keep having fun.
2: The team keeps coming out the island and it's sucking back in.
1: Suck it up. Suck it up.
0: We are, though, we're talking about your highlight moments with this radio show because you've been with us almost since the start.
1: Yeah.
0: Pretty much since the start.
2: Yeah. Seems so, like 3 years, but it's... I didn't count.
0: The first three was nothing. Don't worry about the first three. Last 5
1: was a wild first three.
0: And actually, we thought we were going to get sacked every Monday we rolled in. So it's good you missed that, actually. But what is your highlight moment from the last 5 years you'd like to bring tonight?
2: Today, one was that we nearly broke the radio station. Does it ring any bells?
0: Oh, yeah, I know. The Bo Ryan incident.
2: Like,

0: weird. I just want to make sure everyone's clear.
1: You said jumper.
0: Anyway, you want to hear the race after?
2: Oh, you want to hear the play it out?
0: Play the race.
2: Okay, great. All right, great. Bye for you. Thanks. It's been a wonderful try.

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0: go three more shows for a shitty producer analyst, and we're jumping back in the time machine with it. It's an absolute rip. Martin and Daniel, he's the best in the biz. Well, also just, you know, the soundtrack for Back to the Future
1: is that right?
0: Amazing. He chose it to put it in this bit. They're genius. Now, at least you've got three shows left before you're becoming the EP of Chris, Amy and Jack.
1: Yes.
0: Which is in Sydney starting
1: November 9th.
0: Yep.
1: Well, just in case people don't know, that's breakfast.
0: Excellent. There we go. Now, you are bringing up the time that we brought down the entire station.
1: Yes.
0: So, just to recap, Bo Ryan was in for the Amazing Race. Lovely point, Bo, by the way. Honestly, that's the nicest message.
1: One of the best.
0: He's a beautiful boy, beautiful podcaster.

0: Green and Bowie's in here, and we always, you always like Mambo competing with stuff.
1: Yeah.
0: So we were doing a race around the station.
1: Yeah.
0: I didn't realise this, but you guys were planning to just cover me in ice cold water.
1: That's right.
0: A bucket of water.
1: Yeah.
2: Funny stuff, right? Great gear.
0: Unfortunately, no one mentioned that there was a server where he was going to be dousing me with water, and we walked down the whole station. I mean, the audio is here.
1: I'm pumped.
0: Obviously, the amazing race being on TV tonight, Woods took as an opportunity to beat Bo Ryan in a race. The boys are going to go head-to-head racing around the studio right now.
1: Bo, you ready to go?
3: Yes, I am.
1: On your marks, get set,

0: was kind of hanging around a bit.
1: Why are you hanging?
0: I felt bad. I felt this poor guy's about to go home. And
1: it's
0: now
1: his job.
0: Oh, no, no. I don't think your job is fix a server when it gets dumped with water.
1: I'd say that's on the job description.
0: It is right. If you're in charge of tech, what was the fix the server when it goes down? I would say, I mean, who else do we speak to at that point? At that point, I take back my baby. Where's the server end up? Like, what is it?
2: The server, I think I had to like redo the whole thing. Yeah. I remember we got some interesting phone calls from the breakfast show about
0: it. Jason Lawrence doing it?
2: Yes, I think it was, yeah. I'm pretty sure it was Jason Lawrence.
0: Jason Lawrence. Yeah. No left shortly after.
2: Yeah, they probably, because they couldn't communicate. Because of the
0: wire. The server.
1: Yeah, wow.
2: Yeah.
0: Okay.
1: Yeah.
0: Well, that was a great memory, AB. Thanks for that. Is the server in a cupboard now?

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0: Brothers Australia. But wow, this is this new podcast, and I'm sick of hearing about it. So what I've said is he can keep telling us the stories.
1: Yes.
0: If you turn it into something we can use for the show.
2: Amazing.
0: So you told me this is, it has to be of a certain quality, of a certain ilk.
2: I think this is my favourite, almost my favourite behind the scenes

0: like Sonic and Ice and Poco. Lady Gaga's, no rap. No, just the feed, just drop out the feed, just cuts. And then someone sent us a message going, sorry guys, internet must have dropped out. Yeah.
1: And everyone gets that message.
2: And they go, sorry guys, it dropped out in exactly 5 minutes.
3: What are we going to do? Perfect.
2: Anyway, it's
3: seamless.
2: Anyway, so Bradley Cooper obviously starred and directed the movie Star Is Born, but so it's a remake. It's actually been, this is the third time it's been remade.
3: Third? Wow. Second, who was the first with?
2: Second, Goldie Hawn.
0: No, the other one. The other ladies who had their wings.
3: Bette Midler. Is it the OG?
0: In the Star Is Born, yeah.
2: And then who's the OG?
3: Judy Garland
0: was very young when she died.
2: Yeah, no, I'm pretty sure Judy Garland.
0: Second, no, Judy Garland's come up on the show.
2: I think you've got it wrong.
0: No, you've got it wrong.
2: Judy Garland first.
0: He's got it wrong.
2: I don't think so.
0: I need this. It's
2: yeah, go.
0: Yeah,
2: Barbra
0: Streisand.
2: Yeah, I thought Midler was right off.
0: I thought Midler was right off.
2: Annalise Streisand.
4: That's a gay noise.
2: Yes.
4: Freaking March.
2: No way. Anyway, Garland. Really quickly.
0: Garland was very young.
2: Yeah, fair enough. I'm off. Anyway,
0: okay, really quickly.
2: Streisand,
0: not Midler.
2: So yeah. Streisand's in the second remake.
3: Both prominent Jewish
4: voices.
2: Garland's in the second remake.
3: Shut up.
2: There's one more.
3: Hang on.
4: 1954 musical is Garland.
2: Oh, the musical, not the second.
4: That's not the musical. No,
2: I'm not going to give it to you.
0: Yeah, anyway. I'm not going to give it to them. It's a stage show. It wasn't a movie. Carry on. That's fair enough.
2: Anyway, when it was kicking around in the early 2000s, one of the first names that was attached to A Star Is Born was Beyoncé.
3: She's a star,
2: that's incredible. Starring alongside Australia's very own Russell Crowe.
0: Amazing.
2: So there was a world where A Star Is Born comes out with Beyoncé and Russell Crowe.
0: Really amazing.
2: Anyway, the guys eventually moved on from
3: what happened there.
2: It's just, you know what happened in production, it just loses fears, and then the production companies go, it's a low priority, we're going to put this down for a while, and then they go off and do other things.
0: Okay.
2: So Russell Crowe's another movie, etc. Anyway, Bradley Cooper picks it up, okay, and this is still where Beyoncé was somewhat attached. So Bradley Cooper goes to Beyoncé's house to pitch his vision for A Star Is Born.
0: Cool.
2: Now, Bradley Cooper, as he's pitching to Beyoncé, and this was never brought up, Jay-Z is in the living room watching Judge Judy. And so he's sitting there and struggling to pitch this movie idea to Beyoncé because he's like, are we going to bring up the fact that Jay-Z is sitting there watching Judge Judy? And he said he was there for over an hour. Jay never got off the couch. He was just watching Judge Judy.
0: That's so strange.
2: Sorry.
0: Checks it out, but yeah, that's so strange.
2: Anyway, I'm saying no.
3: I don't know if you're looking at him.
2: And you

0: should be answered for, which has been caught on the microphones, was the off-mic chat that occurred afterwards, which is, how would you actually shove a shape up your ass? That's a fascinating agenda. I think we can give it all on.
1: Yeah. Better wrap things up. Will's going to get us late.
0: We're all the dynamics. I certainly didn't engage with that kind of filthy conversation.
1: Anyway,
0: family friendly show.
1: See you tomorrow, everyone. Goodbye.
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3: Have you heard about the Sunrise Swim Banana or the Morning Stroll Banana? 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
0: Well, that was good. 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You know what? It'll make you happy, it'll make you feel better, it'll give you a laugh, it'll break down some stuff, plus I'm a bit of a cooker.
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quite an intimidating thing. 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You don't have to put up with poor or diminished hearing. 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Focus on Hearing offers a wide range of services, including wax removal, hearing assessments, and hearing aid fitting. And our services are

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1: Hey, I think I'll mix the show to go before we get into Annalise. So we've only got three shows to go. One up and choose this year. I'm sure you guys know that. We're just going to answer a quick question. Is chicken crimp in the worst shape? Looks like a very firmly on the side of it.
0: Yes.
1: 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All shapes are great, but really easily the worst. 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
2: chicken crimpy's got to.
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1: it's crazy.

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1: It's hard to know what to say when a mate has cancer, but you don't need the right words. 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

0: up early. It's Will and Woody keeping you up.
1: We merely glanced, I think, a pretty hot debate on yesterday's show. We decided not to cover it yesterday. Here's what happened. Will and Woody. Hope you're having a great drive home. Do you wash your feet? 13-1-6-5. We'll do that tomorrow. Here we are. Here we are. Because we did talk about it during the song, during the radio show. It slipped out on air. I'm interested to know, actually, what was the should wash my feet moment? I can't remember the exact environment that I was in, but it was just an environment where you don't want to be emitting a smell. Mm-hmm. I was in one of those homes where people make you take your shoes off at the door. Really against that, but anyway, I was happy to abide by that rule. And I took
2: their house, their rules.
1: Yeah, I get that, but it's just like, I really need to take their shoes off. Mm. Anyway, so I took my shoes off, and I could, like, 3 steps in, I was like, wow, I can smell my feet. That's horrific.
2: You have had, I've lived with you before.
1: Problem.
2: It's a problem. They were, like, prodigious.
1: And, like, to the point where, like, I'm sorry, so 13-1-0-6-5 is the number. Do you wash your feet? Because I have only in the last 2 years started washing my feet. I cannot
2: believe. After you smelt your own feet at someone's house.
1: I couldn't believe.
2: You had a self-intervention.
1: Yes. And then I was like, okay, what's all this craze, you know, around washing your feet?
2: That's never a craze.
1: Well,
2: you Googled, how do I make my feet less stinky?
1: And number one was wash your feet.
2: Maybe wash your feet.
1: So, anyway, so I tried it.
2: Yeah.
1: And since then, I promise you, come over here. Please. Honestly, it will be an enjoyable experience for you.
2: Mm-hmm.
1: Hang on. But like 2 years ago, Will, 2 years ago, if I've taken my shoes off, I took my shoes off 5 minutes ago, you would have noticed in 10 seconds if I took my shoes off. You can't tell anymore. There is no smell here.
2: Well, I haven't smelled it yet.
1: When I was single, I used to be quite like paranoid about the fact that like I'd go home with someone and say like, oh, let's get comfortable. And I'd be like, I'm going to have to run a bath or something and wash my feet.
2: Is that right?
1: Because I'm worried about the smell.
2: Were they ever raised? Like, did anyone ever be like,
1: no one was so rude. But, you know, after a disco night, I was always very concerned.
2: Yeah, disco foot.
1: Let's go to Caitlin here on 13-1-0-6-5. Caitlin, answer me this. Do you wash your feet?
3: Of course I do. You'd be stupid not to.
1: Thank you. Well, Will doesn't wash his feet, Caitlin. Will doesn't wash his feet in the shower.
3: May I teach you a lesson on how to wash your feet properly?
2: I think you might cross the line.
3: I sit down on the shower floor, grab my One Direction loofah.
1: Oh, you loofah your feet. Blood.
3: With smother it in soap.
1: Yeah, good.
3: Smother it all over both my feet, including in between my toes, under my foot, right up to my ankle, and then I rinse it off.
1: Yeah, great. This does feel like we're crossing a line. I had no idea why they were trailing loofahs. That's pretty wild.
3: I'm
1: still here, Caitlin. Well, let's hear Hannah first, yes or no.
2: You could learn a thing or two, mate. I think tonight you need to go home and sleep.
1: I'm going to
3: get some loofahs. I do wash my feet.
1: You're on your hand now.
2: Of course, the only people that call
1: right when they wash their feet, because everyone else is like, what loser is going to call on the show and be like, I'll wash my feet, and here's how I do it.
3: Well,
1: by the way,
3: there's something
1: they do, because I do. I do. What's that, Hannah?
3: Do you wash your armpits?
1: Yes, I wash my armpits.
2: Absolutely.
3: Yes, and your armpits sweat, so why would you not wash your feet that will also sweat?
1: That's a very good point.
2: Every part of your body sweats.
1: You bring your feet over here. Yeah. I reckon your feet will stink.
2: And I'll smell your feet as well.
1: Yeah, done. This is nice. Hey, John, me first. And can I be honest, though? Be honest.
2: Yeah.
1: You know how much my feet used to stink. Be honest about it, okay?
4: What's happened there?
2: No, you touched
4: fungal.
2: Let me smell yours.
4: It stinks.
2: No, it doesn't. It's
1: always stuck. No, it doesn't.
2: It's got that, like...
1: It doesn't stink.
4: I hate to break.
1: It doesn't stink.
2: I hate to break it to you, bro, but you've got tenure.
1: I'd be itching like crazy if I had a tenure. This is nice. Hey, John, me first. And can I be honest, though? Be honest.
2: Yeah.
1: You know how much my feet used to stink. Be honest about it, okay?
4: What's happened there? No, you got fungal. Let me smell yours. That fungal. Let me smell yours.
2: It stinks.
1: No, it doesn't.
2: It's always stuck.
1: No, it doesn't.
2: It's got that, like...
1: It doesn't stink.
4: I hate to break.
1: It doesn't stink.
2: I hate to break it to you, bro, but you've got tenure.
1: I'd be itching like crazy if I had a tenure.
2: It stinks.
4: No, it doesn't.
2: It's always stuck.
1: No, it doesn't.
2: It's got that, like...
1: It doesn't stink.
4: I hate to break.
1: It doesn't stink.
2: I hate to break it to you, bro, but you've got tenure.
1: I'd be itching like crazy if I had a

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3: Coming up!

0: working and they're working. It's Will and Woody keeping you up.
1: Jumping in the time machine.
2: We're going back.
1: Let's go back in time.
2: Going back in time.
0: Time machine.
1: I'm certainly not counting, but it is 8 weeks, Will. It is 8 weeks.
3: I think it might be nine.
1: I'm running with eight. I'm eight. Yeah. Well, only 1 week for you, though, yeah. Annalise.
4: Oh, no, nine. You're right.
3: Yeah, thanks.
1: And she's tried her whole career to top me on air, and it's my goal that you will achieve that feat. And maybe that'll never happen because, yes, this is your last week, AB, because you are going to be the executive producer of the new Sydney Breakfast Show, which is bloody exciting.
4: Very exciting. Very sad to be leaving you guys, but all great things must come to an end.
1: And we are super excited.
3: Very good.
1: That's true. No, it's deep. It's deep, but it's true. It's true. But because it is your last week, Ava, you are bringing all of the things this week to jump in the time machine for.
4: Yes.
1: So what have you got? Well, start the week.
4: I went down memory lane this morning through my Instagram, and there were so many moments that I actually forgot about. But some of my favourite things that I have been able to do on this show, hate to make it about myself, but I will.
1: This is your one chance to do that, right? Your final week on the show, make it about you.
4: It was being able to interview some people who, like, I had idolised when I was, like, younger. Never did I ever think I'd be having
1: a week. Yeah. I know where this is going.
3: Maybe we should just leave Will.
1: This is just Annalise reflecting on all the things she did without us.
3: Annalise and Will and Woody.
1: Yeah, go for it, mate. Keep going.
4: Michael Rattini, yeah. Clement, oh, yeah. Teddy Swims, Tom Hardy, but my personal favourite was...
1: Oh, no, let's not play this toss-up. it's worth playing because, I mean, no offence, AB, now that you are leaving, this was one hell of a howler, this interview. Some of your questions were extraordinary.
4: I feel like... Let's pull the curtain down. We pull it down for every other time machine.
1: Yeah.
4: Guys, it was heavily edited. It didn't sound as bad as what the boys make it out.
1: Oh, no, no. We cleaned you up a little bit. We cleaned you up.
3: Yeah,
1: so we can't change the questions that you asked.
4: I know, but...
1: This is my favourite question ever asked in an interview, either by us or on behalf of us, is in this interview.
4: Really? Okay, perfect.
1: Yeah, well, not in a good way.
4: Great.
1: Are we playing the interview in parts?
4: We're going to play... Two parts.
1: Okay.
4: So the first one will be the second piece of audio you'll hear is Will's favourite question that's ever been asked.
3: Well, do we need to play the first half? Like, you know.
4: Well, the first half is the questions my 13-year-old self had, which are, in hindsight, like, terrible questions. Like, not even good content.
1: So we're playing them. Let me hear them.
4: Yeah.
1: That's it. This is Annalise interviewing Louis Tomlinson.
4: Have you ever painted your nails?
5: No.
4: That's fair. Do you keep your bedroom clean or messy?
5: Very messy, unfortunately. I'm not tidy at all.
4: So I was formerly a messy person. I'm now a clean person. Okay, I understood.
5: Yeah.
4: Do you still have your childhood teddies?
5: No. I couldn't even remember what it was, to be fair. I mean, I must have had one, but no.
4: Yeah, love that. What do you do to keep yourself entertained on the tour bus?
5: PlayStation.
4: Yeah.
5: PlayStation.
4: Wow, so can you have a PlayStation on a tour bus? Like this?
5: You can. Yeah. Modern technology.
4: Wow. God, that's mind-blown me. That is the first day of the day.
1: That's mind-blown me.
4: Yeah, and I still use that in my vernacular now.
1: That is mind-blown me. That is mind-blown me. Yeah. Electricity on a car. That is mind-blown me. Amazingly, though, that doesn't even come close to the howler of a question that you asked at the end of this interview.
3: Which we get to play it up next.
1: After
3: I think that's a great idea.
1: I think that would give me a real lift. It always does.
4: I'm glad.
3: He was such a tosser.
4: He's really good, and he's coming to do my heart live with Smallsy later in the year.
1: And we love that. We love him. I know you're a company girl still, but one of us is half out the door.
3: He was a tosser. He was not nice. He said to you, he was like, yeah, come down to the show. Like I said, didn't hear anything from him.
4: Yeah, he was really, to be fair, his management said it wasn't going to happen because, I can tell you what,
1: tell us what actually happened, because yes, Will is touching on something, which is true. He offered to sing Happy Birthday to you live at his concert. Nothing ever happened. Nonetheless, there's some behind the scenes to that, which we'll hear up next.
3: Can't wait. It's Will and Woody.
4: And I still love him.

0: values. It's Will and Woody keeping you up.
1: We've only got 9 weeks in the chair left, guys, so we're jumping in the time machine.
2: We're going back.
3: Let's go back in time.
2: Going back in time.
0: You built the time machine.
4: So it's Annalisa's last week on this radio show because she is going to be the new executive producer of
5: Dr. Chris Brown, Amy Gerard, and Jack Charles will kiss 106.5, guys.
1: Love that. Great. Love that. Why'd you leave a gift for the show there? We'll just let her say it.
4: Oh, yes, right. Yeah. I knew it. I don't want to question that. So we are in the middle of one of the highlights of your time on this show, Annalisa, as we jump in the time capsule, when you interviewed One Direction's Louis Tomlinson.
5: King.
4: So this is what we want to talk about because you keep saying you love him, you keep calling him a king.
1: Because he's a child. I think you got rose-colored glasses on. You were making videos for this guy when you were 9 years
5: old.
1: Yeah,
5: and you know how you all, like, when you have a band you like love, there's always one person you, like, stands out and who's your favorite?
1: Yeah.
5: He was mine.
4: It was Louis for you.
5: Yeah. Oh my God, those suspenders.
4: Like Aaron Carter for me, Backstreet Boys.
5: Exactly.
4: Or his brother, Nick Carter. Anyway, he did say, though, to you, in the interview, because we have a recording of it, he said, yeah, I'll sing you happy birthday when I do my live performance.
5: Yes. So
4: what happened after that?
5: So I interviewed him on my 22nd birthday.
4: Yeah.
5: And I played him audio of me singing him happy birthday on his 22nd birthday. Yeah. Meta. Yeah. Very meta.
4: When you say singing him, you mean singing into a camera.
5: Exactly. Yeah, yeah. And I made video diaries because I was going to send them to them anyway.
1: So you never sent videos that you made for One Direction?
5: Edited footage.
1: You never sent them?
5: Yeah, no, I never sent them. Never.
4: It's actually pretty extraordinary that you did that as a, what, a 9-year-old girl, 8-year-old girl?
5: 14.
4: 14. Oh, God. I'm really trying to help you out there. 22. I'm really trying to help you out. That's pretty exciting. As a 15-year-old, you were sending words and words. Let's keep digging. As an almost 18-year-old, you were sending videos to One Direction. It's pretty extraordinary that then years later, you met him.
5: I know. I can't believe it. And there was a time when you guys interviewed Niall Horan, and I jumped on the Zoom, and I was like, oh, my God, Niall has seen my name. I couldn't believe it.
4: That's also
5: anyway,
4: it's really hard to know where the line is between funny and pathetic and all this.
5: And I happily take pathetic, it's fine.
0: And you wonder why he didn't commit to see you. Happy birthday.
5: Shut up!
1: Starting to get more and more on his side. The question of what we just heard as well. It's all kind of like he didn't get a restraining order, really.
5: He definitely looked up the Zoom and goes, oh my God, that's so right.
0: Yeah. You're on a list of his now.
1: He's not got a new break.
5: Well, I was hoping that when Smallsy had him for iHeart Live, I was going to be in Sydney by that point. So I was hoping I'd get a little meet and greet with him.
1: Oh, don't ask Smallsy for interviews. He never pumps them off, man.
4: We all know that. Anyway, speaking of interviews, let's get to, I think, I mean, Will, you identified this before, of all the questions that have been asked,
1: ever asked,
4: this has to be one of the greatest ever.
5: And you guys have a few howlers.
1: Well, we've had some absolute shockers.
4: You didn't realize that makes this sound worse.
5: No, damn it.
4: All right, let's hear it.
5: In the UK, is Christmas a big deal? Because I was like, oh, I wonder if they actually have Christmas lights in their streets, or whether they just like sit in complete darkness during Christmas. Like, what was I thinking?
0: No, yeah, you're able to embrace Christmas. Yeah, it's awesome.
5: I love that.
4: Embrace Christmas.
5: I love that.
1: You know, my favorite part, we're going to have to hear it again. I think my favorite part about his answer is there's a level of disbelief of like, did she really ask that? And then he goes, well, yeah, no, as in, No, that was a real question. Let's hear it again.
5: In the UK, is Christmas a big deal? Because I was like, oh, I wonder if they actually have Christmas lights in their streets, or whether they just like sit in complete darkness during Christmas. Like, what was I thinking?
0: So, yeah, you're able to embrace Christmas.
5: I love that. I love

0: 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Get me out of this.
1: Yes, so you are on the band list, so I don't think you'll be going to Smallsy's iHeartRadio exclusive with Louis Tomlinson.
0: It's fine.
1: Unfortunately.
0: It's fine. I remember that.
2: Are you coming back tomorrow for another time machine?
0: Yeah.
2: Is this going to be another interview of you?
0: I'll bring some memories of you guys.
2: But you can be involved in the... That's fine. Of course.
0: Thank God.
2: We're celebrating your time on the show.
0: Yeah, no, I've said a lot. So I just wanted to, put a bit of me time at the start.
2: Yeah.
1: No worries.
3: What's going to get us a hook for tomorrow? What's for tomorrow?
2: Can we play Stiff Floor on the Roof?
0: We can play Stiff Floor on the Roof at some point, yes.
2: Right, that'd be good.
0: If you'd like. Well, tomorrow's going to theme a Battle of the Gen Z, which is me again. Surprise.
2: Stiff Floor on the Roof is Battle of the Gens.
0: Stiff Floor on the Roof is Battle of the Gens.
2: Yeah, great.
0: Bit of Elton John in there. But maybe for later in the week, I have my favourite guest interview moment that you guys have done.
2: Oh.
0: And it made me cry.
2: Oh.
0: Yeah.
2: Nice.
0: Yeah.
2: A great week.
0: Good teaser.
2: A great week in the time machine.
0: Mm-hmm.
2: I love this machine. We love it for so many reasons. It's very
4: Woody. Will and Woody asking the important questions, like how much wood can a woodchuck chuck if a woodchuck could chuck wood? The answer was a lot.
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6: Okay, so my friends have recently been classifying each other as squares, circles, triangles, or spirals. 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
0: So based on vibe.
3: Am I a spiral? 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
0: I know.
3: Spiral or square?
0: Well, actually, square. 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

0: was up late or up early. It's Will and Woody keeping you up.
1: Yeah, I mean, I feel like we've been wanting to do this topic for 8 years, Wood, so
2: I actually
1: now
2: have.
1: It feels like the right time.
2: I actually have, because I honestly, hand to heart, 35 years of my life, I never washed my feet.
1: What was the, I'm interested to know, actually, what was the should wash my feet moment? Did you, was it like this? Ashley Martin, you know, like, oh, that was my moment.
2: No, there actually was.
1: What happened?
2: It was a particularly bad, I can't remember the exact environment that I was in, but it was just an environment where you don't want to be emitting a smell. Mm-hmm. I was in one of those homes where people make you take your shoes off at the door. Really against that, but anyway, I was happy to abide by that rule.
1: And
2: I took
1: my their house, their rules.
2: Yeah, get that, but it's just like, oh, I really need to take my shoes off. Mm-hmm. Anyway, so I took my shoes off, and I could, like, three steps in, I was like, wow, I can smell my feet. That's
1: you have had, you, I've lived with you before.
2: Problem. It's a problem.
1: Yeah, they were like prodigious.
2: And like to the point where they're like, oh, sorry, so 13-1065 is the number. Do you wash your feet? Because I have only in the last 2 years started washing my feet. I cannot.
1: That's after you smelt your own feet at someone's house.
2: I couldn't believe
1: you had a self-intervention.
2: Yes. And then I was like, okay, what's all this craze, you know, around washing your feet?
1: That's never a craze.
2: Well, level one, what's
1: never a thing?
2: Well, that's
1: you Googled, how do I make my feet less stinky?
2: And number one was wash your feet.
1: Maybe wash your feet.
2: Oh, so, anyway, so I tried it.
1: Yeah.
2: And since then, I promise you, come over here. Please. Honestly, it will be an enjoyable experience for you.
1: Mm-hmm.
2: Hang on. But like 2 years ago, Will, 2 years ago, if I've taken my shoes off, I took my shoes off 5 minutes ago, you would have noticed in 10 seconds if I took my shoes off. You can't tell anymore. There is no smell here.
1: Well, I haven't smelled them yet.
2: When I was single, I used to be quite, like, paranoid about the fact that, like, I'd go home and someone would say, like, oh, let's, you know, let's get comfortable. And I'd be like, I'm going to have to run a bath or something and wash my feet.
1: Is that right?
2: I'm worried about the smell.
1: Were they ever raised? Like, did anyone ever be like, whoa?
2: I know I'm so rude. But, you know, after a disco night, I was always very concerned.
1: Yeah, disco foot.
2: Let's go to Caitlin here on 13-1065. Caitlin, answer me this. Do you wash your feet?
3: Of course I do. You'd be stupid not to.
2: Thank you. Well, Will doesn't wash his feet, Caitlin. Will doesn't wash his feet in the shower. It's crazy.
3: May I teach you a lesson on how to wash your feet properly?
1: I think it might cross the line.
2: Please, I'm teaching someone how to wash their feet. I think we'll pay money for that on the internet.
3: I've been washing my feet since I was 5. I'm now 28.
1: Wash your own feet in the private of your own home.
2: I think washing somebody else's feet, unless you're Jesus or you're an OnlyFans model, I think there's an issue.
1: What's to tell us?
3: Yes, a lesson.
1: Oh, no, an audible lesson.
2: Oh, see, this is the
1: going, Caitlin. I think it's just do you wash your feet, yes or no, you move on.
2: I would like to hear how she washes her feet.
1: Why?
2: She's had 23 years experience.
3: You could learn a thing or two.
1: Caitlin, make it interesting.
3: Okay, so what I do, I turn the...
1: I think I've had enough. Let's go to Hannah.
2: Oh, wow. Hey, mate, can you take a deep breath, please?
1: Take a deep breath.
2: Don't be mean to people.
1: I'm not being mean. I just don't think anyone wants to hear how Caitlin... Oh, look, we can go back to her.
2: Okay, we'll go back to her. Caitlin, sorry about that. You dropped out. How do you wash your feet, Caitlin? How do you wash your feet?
3: I sit down on the shelf floor, grab my One Direction loofah.
2: Oh, you loofah your feet, blood.
3: With smother it in soap.
2: Yeah, good, good.
3: Smother it all over both my feet, including in between my toes, under my foot, right up to my ankle, and then I rinse it off.
2: Yeah, brilliant. This does feel like we're crossing a line.
1: I need to have a back.
2: I had no idea why they were chatting loofahs. That's pretty wild. Let's go to Hannah here on 13-1065. Hannah, and after Hannah, you're going to smell my feet, Will.
1: Jesus. Like, beat me up, Scotty. I just don't want to hear how another person washes their feet.
2: But let's hear Hannah first, yes or no.
1: You could learn a thing or two, mate. I think tonight you need to go home and watch sleep.
3: I'm going to wash my feet.
1: Wash their feet because everyone else is like, what loser is going to go on the show and be like, oh, wash my feet and here's how I do it.
2: By the way, there's something I do because I do. What's that, Hannah?
3: Do you wash your armpits?
1: Yes,
2: my armpits. Absolutely.
3: Yes, and your armpits sweat, so why would you not wash your feet that will foot sweat?
2: That's a very good point.
1: Every part of your body sweats.
2: But like...
1: Every part of your body sweats. You have pores all over your body.
2: Yeah, but
1: it's just that there are certain places where there's concentration, where skin rubs together, where there's hair and other things like that you should wash because it's a build-up of bacteria and which stinks, which is not the same for everyone.
2: By the way, shoes on all day, that's a build-up of stink, my friend.
1: For some people. such as yourself. Yeah, I think come over here from someone who does you don't wash your feet. Please, for the love of God, of course you don't.
2: Come in here and get your feet out.
1: Come in, voice of reason here. Annalise doesn't wash her feet. Joe, do you wash your feet? Don't lie.
4: Absolutely.
1: Yeah, full of it.
4: I wash both legs, feet, in between the toes, like my girl Caitlin there. And the other girl Hannah that you cut off.
1: I didn't cut Hannah off. Tommy cut Hannah off. He'd had enough of her.
2: Wait, go, hang on, I'm smelling Darcy's feet.
1: Sorry, Hannah. You dropped out there.
2: Wow. Darcy's feet smell amazing.
1: Of course they do.
2: He doesn't wash, but he's a unicorn. You bring your feet over here. Yeah. I reckon your feet will stink.
1: And I'll smell your feet as well.
2: Yeah, done. This is nice. Hey, John, me first. And be honest, though. Be honest.
1: Yeah.
2: You know how much my feet used to stink. Be honest about it, okay?
5: What's happening there?
1: No,
5: he's got that fungal.
1: It stinks.
5: No, it doesn't. It's always stuck.
1: No, it doesn't.
5: It's got that, like...
1: It doesn't sink.
5: I had to break.
1: It doesn't sink.
5: I had to break it to you, bro, but you've got
1: tenure. All right, I'd be itching like crazy if I had to.
0: It's Will and Woody.

0: Gabba Bob Ballarat is back for 2026, and we're bringing a whole new meaning to the word slay. But it's a little less...
1: Oh my God, Crystal, slay that monster behind you!
0: And a little more...
1: Crystal, your costume absolutely slays!
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0: heap. It's Will and Woody keeping you up.
1: 9 weeks of the show to go, guys, so we're back in the time machine.
2: We're going back.
3: Let's go back in time.
2: Going back in time.
0: Oh, you built a time machine.
1: Alrighty. Hey, Producer Annalise has only got 3 shows to go, which is just crazy.
4: Oh.
1: On Will and Woody.
4: It really is sad. It is. It's sad. We're not going to go there now.
1: No.
4: We keep dipping the toe in, but we're going to pull that toe right back out and keep having fun.
5: The tip keeps coming out the eye and then I suck it back in.
4: Suck it up. Suck it up. We are, though, we're talking about your highlight moments with this radio show because you've been with us almost since the start.
1: Yeah.
4: Pretty much since the start.
5: Yeah. Seems like 3 years, but that's fading down.
4: The first 3 was nothing. Don't worry about the first 3. Last 5
1: that was a wild first 3.
4: It actually, we thought we were going to get sacked every Monday we rolled in. So it's good you missed that, actually.
5: Thank you. But
4: what is your highlight moment from the last 5 years you'd like to bring today?
5: Today, one was that we nearly broke the radio station. Does it ring any bells?
1: Oh, yeah, I remember. The Bo Ryan incident.
5: It's the Bo Ryan incident.
1: Someone resigned over this.
5: They did.
1: Sam, the tech.
4: Yeah.
1: He resigned over this. He walked out. He was like, I don't deserve this. I did not get paid enough to do this.
4: He was here. I'm going to say until 2 in the morning, 3 in the morning, trying to...
5: Yeah, 3.
1: What's the server?
4: The server went down because we...
1: Is it just the audio won't explain it.
5: The audio won't explain it.
1: Yeah.
5: But the audio is of how we got to that point. Mm-hmm. And essentially, we had Bo Ryan on the show and he...
1: I'm so glad you brought this up. This is a wild...
5: This is a deep cut. It came up in my memory the other day.
4: Bo, is it weird for you to be bringing up Bo, given he's your upcoming competitor?
5: Oh, wow, I didn't even think of that.
4: You got to know that. You got to know that.
5: On radio.
1: He's a great... Whoa, nice. Nice. Well, there it is. There it is.
5: You know who he is? Dr. Chris Brown, Amy Gerard. Kiss 5, November 9th. No, so Brian came into the studio when he was doing the Amazing Race, and you guys were having a conversation with him, and you wanted to have some sort of running race.
1: It always gets a bit wild with Bo.
4: It was me, I'm pretty sure.
5: Yes.
4: Going, was I running or on rollerblades?
5: You were running.
1: Running versus him in a running race.
4: Yes.
1: And we set it up so that when you did your run first, you sprinted around the office. Was this during COVID? Like, there was no one here, or were doing
5: this
1: for it?
5: Kind of just post-COVID.
1: Just after COVID. So... We ran up the stairs here, and the idea was that Bo would throw a... Was it you throwing a bucket of water?
4: No, Bo was throwing a bucket of water on you.
1: Yes. The problem was we didn't realise that the finish line was directly in front of the entire...
5: Radio server.
1: Server. Like, the all the machinery that puts everything on the radio.
4: We actually did
1: a big, like, huge stack of computers and... Hard drives and
4: weirdly not in a cupboard or anything. It's just open. We also fully war gamed it, and we put tarp all over the desks behind the stairs because we all assumed Bo would throw the bucket down the stairs.
5: Which
1: no one could. You have had this argument before. Look at you.
4: No,
1: defending yourself.
4: I actually had to defend the producers because obviously you guys really copped it. My producer in particular, who's no longer with us.
5: I believe that the former executive producer, Captain Poopants.
1: Yeah.
4: Chris no longer with us.
1: I said, like, on the show.
5: Pretty hard, yes.
1: From TV.
5: Yes.
1: Oh, yeah.
5: Everybody, the breakfast show at the time was not happy because they couldn't actually communicate with one another. Which is difficult when you have a radio show.
4: But it is really funny that we went to all the effort to. We put tarp all over our desks and stuff because we were like, he'll definitely throw the bucket this way. And then it was all happening so fast.
5: Yes.
4: It lined up behind the wall. And meaning that the bucket would go straight onto it.
5: And the funny thing is, we actually didn't realise he had damaged the server. We thought he damaged the printer.
4: Yeah.
5: Because there was a printer in the spot. And we're like, oh no, the printer!
1: That's true.
5: And so everyone's like dapping dry this printer.
1: That's right.
5: And then I've like whipped my jumper off because I, like, first thing I could do, I had a jumper on. So I just whipped my jumper off and I had a single underneath. It's all good. And then I was drying the printer.
1: We all know what you were doing.
4: Yeah, no one thought you were doing.
5: It doesn't get weird here. I should make sure everyone's clear.
1: You said jumper.
5: Anyway, do you want to hear the race after?
1: Oh, you want to hear? We can play it.
5: Okay, play the race.
1: Okay, great. All right, great. We'll go to a song. We'll play it for you up next. It's Will and Woody. Hope you're having a wonderful drive or time home. We are in the time machine. Let's get it.
0: Will and Woody, turn your speakers up.
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0: early. It's Will and Woody keeping you up.
1: I only 9 weeks of the show to go, 3 more shows for a junior producer, Annalise, and we're jumping back in the time machine with her.
2: We're going back. Let's go back in time. We're going back in time.
0: Tell me you built a time machine.
3: It's a good opener, by the way.
4: It's an absolute remark, the man, Daniel. He's the best in the biz.
1: Also, just, yeah, the soundtrack from Back to the Future is
3: amazing. Is that right?
1: Amazing. He chose it. He chose it and chose to put it in this bit, and it's genius. Now, Annalise, you've got 3 shows left before you are becoming the EP of Chris, Amy and Jack.
3: Yes.
1: Which is in Sydney starting...
3: November 9, 6 a.m.
1: Yep.
3: Yeah. Just in case people don't know, that's breakfast.
1: Excellent. Yeah, we know. Form. Now, you are bringing up the time that we brought down the entire station.
3: Yes.
1: So, just to recap, Bo Ryan was in for the Amazing Race.
5: Lovely boy, Bo, by the way. He's in the nicest message.
3: One of the best.
1: Such jobs. He's a beautiful boy. Beautiful broadcaster, Triple M guy. He's only in Sydney.
3: Okay now.
1: It's a healthy competition. It's good. People know. It's all
3: right. Right. I'll remember that.
1: Well,
3: you
1: well
3: can well promote your book.
1: Well,
3: I'll remember that.
1: Well done. Nice, AB. Nice.
5: I thought we were taping.
3: And on Triple M today, we're reading. XYZ. Okay, great.
1: So Bowie's in here, and you always liked me and Bo competing with Steph Wilbur.
5: Yeah.
1: So we were doing a race around the station.
5: Yeah.
1: I didn't realise this, but you guys were planning to just cover me in ice cold water.
5: That's right,
1: a bucket of water.
5: Yeah.
3: Funny stuff, right? Great gear.
1: Unfortunately, no one mentioned that there was a server where he was going to be dousing me with water, and we brought down the whole station. We've got the audio here.
5: I'm pumped.
1: Obviously, the Amazing Race being on TV tonight, Woods took as an opportunity to beat Bo Ryan in a race. The boys are going to go head-to-head racing around the studio right now. Bo, are you ready to go?
5: Yes, I am.
1: On your marks, get set. Professional athlete, not that long ago, and he's back. Gee, 10 seconds, 10.85.
5: That was quick.
1: That is fast.
5: Oh, he's thick on.
1: What is he? Ready? You're ready. You give me a thumbs up. 10 seconds. Go. Okay, so he's running around. This is the time that I tell everybody that Bo's got a massive bucket of water. He's about to hit number

0: Yeah, we were only worried about the printer.
1: It wasn't the printer we needed to be worried about.
0: Right underneath it, the server also got doused with water, brought down the entire station. A head engineer was here until 3 a.m.
2: Yeah. Resigned immediately.
0: Because, yeah, I bought him a burger, not worth mentioning, but I knew on the way out.
1: I remember that.
0: Can we get you dinner? And he said, I actually wasn't expecting to be. He was like, yeah, I'd love that. And I was like, bugger. And I was like, great. I'm so impressed. He was a burger and chips for him. Anyway, he had the burger. And I was kind of hanging around a bit.
1: Why were you hanging
2: around? Because I felt bad.
0: Awful. I felt, this poor guy is about to go home. And
1: it's
0: now
1: his job.
0: I don't think your job is fix a server when it gets dumped with water.
2: So that's on the job description.
0: That's true, but it's
2: if you're in charge of tech,
0: what was the
2: fix the server when it goes down? I would say, I mean, who else do we speak to at that point?
0: A fair point. I take back my booty. Yeah. where did the server end up? Like, what is it?
1: The server. I think I had to like redo the whole thing. Yeah. I remember we got some interesting phone calls from the breakfast show about
2: it. Were Jason Lawrence still on air then?
1: Yes, I think it was. Yeah, I'm pretty sure it was Jason Lawrence.
0: Jason then,
2: no, it was Jason Lawrence. Yeah, yeah.
1: Yeah,
2: they left shortly after.
1: Yeah, they probably because they couldn't communicate because of
2: the server. We took down a few things that day.
0: How much did it cost the station?
1: I think it cost a fair bit. They had the shipping products that were like rare because our system was so old.
2: Really?
1: It like was old. They didn't actually have the materials.
2: Strafing of the company while we're here. You lost a breakfast show. Your gear's old.
1: And I'm
2: Ryan on Triple M. Go and check him out.
1: Really intense, and then producer Poo Pants and another producer came back and stayed with the tech.
2: Did Poo stick around?
1: He came back, and then I was going to come back.
2: Went out a little feed himself.
0: He had a meal and a couple of beers, and then he came. And he was like, he waited as long as he could. And he was like, surely he's going to be wrapping up now.
2: Yeah.
0: And then called to be like, oh, I guess you're all done now. And he was like, no, I'm not.
2: And so he was like, to come back.
0: Okay.
2: So yeah, wow.
1: Yeah.
2: Okay. Anywhere wrong? Well, it's a great memory, AB. Thanks for that.
0: Is the server in a cupboard now?
1: No, we got a new one. Amazing.
0: There you go. There's positive there. Last week.
1: Yeah. New shows, you know.
2: Yeah, new shows.
0: New shows.
2: Yeah, they're building a new studio, by the way, in the boardroom.
0: Joking.
2: Yeah, I found that out yesterday.
0: I'm fine with that. Winner, winner, winner! From 103.1 Power FM.

selfishness, gotta follow with the wrong direction. Wrong information always shown by the media. Negative images is the main criteria. Infecting the young minds faster than bacteria. Kids wanna act like what they see in the cinema. Whatever happened to the values of humanity? Whatever happened to the fairness and equality? Instead of spreading love, we're spreading animosity. Lack of understanding leading us away from unity. That's the reason why sometimes I'm feeling under.

0: It's Will and Woody keeping you up.
1: No, I'm really sorry about this, Australia, but Woody's been listening to this new podcast, and I'm sick of hearing about it. So what I've said is he can keep telling us the stories if you turn it into something we can use for the show.
2: Amazing.
1: So you've told me this is... It needs to be of a certain quality, of a certain ilk.
2: I think this is my favorite, almost my favorite behind-the-scenes movie story I've ever heard. Okay. It's phenomenal stuff. So the movie A Star Is Born came out 2019. Obviously stars Bradley Cooper and Lady Gaga.
1: Yep.
2: But what you need to know is this movie was in production for a very long time.
1: Lady Gaga. I know you're doing your story, but, you know, a little bit of behind the scenes on the interview story. The most professional cutoff I've ever experienced in this job.
2: Oh, when we interviewed Lady Gaga.
1: Yeah. Just seamless. All the top people are producers that wrap them up and they go, sorry, guys, they've got to go. Yeah. Lady Gaga's, no rap.
2: No.
1: Just the feed, just drop out. The feed just cuts. And then someone sends us a message going, sorry, guys, internet must have dropped out.
2: Yeah. And everyone gets that message.
1: And you just
2: sorry, guys. It's dropped out in exactly 5 minutes again.
1: What are we going to do? Perfect.
2: Anyway,
1: it was seamless.
2: Anyway, so Bradley Cooper obviously starred and directed the movie Star Is Born, but so it's a remake. It's actually been, this is the third time it's been remade.
1: Third? Wow. I thought it was only the second. Who was the first with? Second Goldie Hawn.
2: Goldie Hawn?
3: No, the other one.
2: The other famous double 80s.
3: Eight Wings.
2: Bette Midler.
1: Bette Midler.
2: Yeah.
1: Midler is in the OG.

0: first.
1: He's got it wrong.
0: I don't think so.
1: I need this. I need Garland.
0: It's Garland. Here we go.
1: Garland. Barbara Streisand is in.
0: Yeah, I thought Midler was right off.
1: First one, Annalise.
0: Streisand.
2: Janet Gaynor.
0: Yes.
2: Bridget March.
0: Nowhere, mate.
2: Janet Gaynor.
0: Nowhere. Anyway, really quickly.
1: It was very young.
0: Yeah, very young. I'm off. Anyway,
1: okay.
0: Really quickly.
1: But it was Streisand, not Midler.
0: Yeah. So yeah. Streisand's in the second remake.
1: Both prominent Jewish
2: voices. Streisand's in the third remake. Garland's in the second. Yeah.
3: Garland's in the second remake.
0: Shut up.
3: There's White Wolf.
0: Hang on.
2: 1954 musical is Garland.
0: Oh, the musical, not the
2: Streisand. No,
0: I'm not going to give it to them. It's a stage
1: fair
0: show.
1: Right. It wasn't a movie.
0: Carry on. That's fair enough. Anyway, when it was kicking around in the early 2000s, one of the first names that was attached to A Star Is Born was Beyoncé. She is going to be the star of A Star Is Born.
1: That's incredible.
0: Starring alongside Australia's very own Russell Crowe.
1: Amazing.
0: So there was a world where A Star Is Born comes out with Beyoncé and Russell Crowe.
1: Really amazing.
0: Anyway, those guys eventually moved on from
1: what happened there?
0: In production, it just loses fizz, and then the production companies go, it's a low priority, we're going to put this down for a while, and then they go off and do other things.
1: Okay.
0: So Russell Crowe's another movie, etc. Yeah. Anyway, Bradley Cooper picks it up, okay, and this is still where Beyoncé was somewhat attached. So Bradley Cooper goes to Beyoncé's house to pitch his vision for A Star Is Born.
1: Cool.
0: Now, Bradley Cooper, as he's pitching to Beyoncé, and this was never brought up, Jay-Z is in the living room watching Judge Judy.
1: Really?
0: and so he's sitting there and struggling to pitch this movie idea to Beyoncé because he's like, are we going to bring up the fact that Jay-Z is sitting there watching Judge Judy? And he said he was there for over an hour. Jay never got off the couch. He was just watching Judge Judy.
1: That's so strange. It checks out, but yes, it is strange.
0: Anyway,
1: I'm saying no.
0: So Cooper full pitch. I think she liked it, but she was like, nah, not going to do it. And then Bradley went and saw Lady Gaga perform, and she was actually performing La Vie de Rose, which is the first song she performed.
1: You're looking at that bush of tongue like you did that,
0: but then you didn't give him any warning.
1: The eyes that you were giving him, you've thrown the Lady Gaga seaside around.
0: We don't have La Vie de Rose in the system.
1: The way you were looking at him. Any minute now.
0: He's going.
1: We'll hear La Vie de Rose during the speech.
0: Lady Gaga song. So he saw Gaga. He's like, she's amazing. He was like, oh my god, she's the one.
1: She.
0: I mean, it's a real shame that she did that stupid movie. Only with Joaquin Phoenix, which is a tragedy because they're two of the honestly the best performers of all time. I reckon they're incredible, and her and House of Gucci, unbelievable. Anyway, I just reckon that she's incredible. I don't know how he would have gone past her at all. I think Beyoncé is a good actress, but like Gaga as an actress is like,
1: oh, absolutely,
0: like touched.
1: It's a great movie. Anyway, more
0: movies. A great movie.
1: Do you reckon they hooked up?
0: No.
1: Oscar's performance.
0: Yeah, I think they're two incredible performers, and that was the pitch was selling the fact that they've got this incredible chemistry. And I actually think they've got amazing chemistry, but I don't reckon they hooked up.
1: I reckon they banged.
0: Wow.
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2: G'day, it's Tom Parry with your local news first. A man is set to front the Ballarat Magistrates Court early next year over a series of thefts at the Buninyong Cemetery. Police confirmed overnight that two search warrants were executed on Monday evening at addresses in Mount Clear, where they located a number of allegedly stolen items, resulting in charges being laid against a 62-year-old male. Ballarat Council will open up spaces in the Bridge Mall for community groups, performers and the local creatives to use, with areas including Time Place, Foundry Place, Coliseum Walk and Alfred Walk now able to be booked for activities ranging from performances to fundraisers. And in sport, tomorrow night sees round one of Ballarat Cricket's women's competition resuming and concluding. The two swords have set East Ballarat a target of 205 to chase at Alfreton Rec Reserve. That's the latest in your local news.
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3: Hi, I'm Phoebe Humphrey. Private health insurance changes have effectively been thrown out of Parliament by the Coalition and Crossbench. The federal government's proposal includes winding back the rebate Aussies 65 and over receive on their private health cover from April next year. The Health Minister will introduce the same bill today. Meantime, Labor will also introduce its digital duty of care bill. Communications Minister Annika Wells says the government is committed about building safety into online services.
4: Just like we have in every other industry, it will shift the burden from the shoulders of victims to the companies that are creating the environments where harms occur.
3: A London court has heard a prosecutor call Russell Brand a ruthless sexual predator as his rape and sexual assault trial has begun. The 51-year-old comedian and actor is accused of assaulting six women over the course of a decade from 1999. Brand has pleaded not guilty. And the first restaurants to be given Michelin stars in Australia have been revealed. 11 South Australian restaurants were awarded.
1: D2E Gym, from Telecom to Enderby. You're never too far from a D2E.
3: In sport, the AFL trade period has wrapped up for another year with seven deals completed in the final 15 minutes of last night's deadline. The Eagles landing Trent Rivers and Jack Viney from Melbourne, while Kitty Coleman left the Lions to join the Bombers. The Rugby League World Cup kicks off tonight in Sydney with Australia facing New Zealand. And our Aussie women have celebrated Beth Mooney's 100th one-day international in style with an 8-wicket win over Bangladesh in Brisbane. That wraps up a clean sweep of the 3-match series. That's the latest news and sport.
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5: Top of 19 today, partly cloudy. Tomorrow those clouds continuing at top of 20. Saturday mostly sunny at top of 21. And Sunday sunny as well, hitting 22. Right now though, in Bo Peep, it is 6 degrees.
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6: Well, you better hope.
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5: out of you. We're playing Wonderful World of News after 7 o'clock. And after 8 o'clock, we've got more movie tickets to give away. But up first, we're getting a bit dirty, a bit naughty, a bit saucy.

0: sitting there with some saucy sales.
1: Yeah, a bit of saucy sales. What we do is we take an article, we just make it a bit more raunchy or a little bit more saucy, if you will.
0: Today it's a little bit on the nose, we should say.
1: This one is Texas Wiener Dog Capital unveils 19-foot steel dash down sculpture.
0: There's still no ideas in America just creating big things to get as a tourist attraction.
1: Exactly.
0: 19-foot steel dash down sculpture.
1: Yeah, it's got the Wiener Dog statue.
2: We are sleeping in here. We are eating in here. We are a part.

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2: Until November 27th, and take your first step towards a rewarding

0: Alex and Crystal are at 6:23. And when it comes to on-set romances, they people usually, you know, actors usually very tight-lipped, aren't they? Oh yeah, we sort of fell in love on the set. Or, oh yeah, there was a little kissy-kissy, but they don't really reveal all.
1: Yeah, their characters fall in love with each other, so then they're like, yes, mate, we fell in love with each other too.
0: Well, Kerry Russell has gone the complete opposite end of the spectrum, yeah, and dived in deep about the fact that her and her partner, Matthew Reese, they were just friends, and their relationship turned romantic on the set of The Americans.
1: I was going to say, who's Kerry Russell? What else has she been in?
0: She was in Star Wars The Rise of Skywalker. She's been in bits and bobs over the years, yeah, and then The Americans was the big show she was in.
1: Right.
0: And her co-lead in that was Matthew Reese. And there was a lot of disguises in that show, a lot of spy work.
1: Right.
0: So she's literally come out and said they used to have sneaky relations on set wearing their disguises. Like, she's in crazy wigs and wearing pearls, and she said it was absolutely good. She said it was insanity.
1: Good time, yeah. Well, I suppose, I guess that's a bit of role-playing there, I suppose. This is a new costume, you're all dolled up, why not?
0: Wouldn't we always get millions of dollars, yeah, to do a little bit of role-play with Lauren Barton?
1: Yeah, exactly, that's funny.
0: Good on them, though. Yeah, she's been very honest about it. But it did remind me, I used to work at Disney World, and I, you know, we weren't hooking up in my department because we were in vacation planning.
1: Right, okay.
0: Just ticket sales.
1: Not sexy stuff.
0: No, I was wearing shorts and a straw hat and a vest. But over at the park, you know, you had the characters.
1: Oh.
0: And you had the character attendants. So the people sort of, you know, like, obviously all the characters are real.
1: Yes.
0: You know, we all have to say that.
1: They are real,
0: that,
1: yeah.
0: And so then there was an attendants to help them, you know, get backstage and,
1: yeah,
0: stuff. And one of the girls I knew, she said that her ex at the time, you know, at the time was her partner, was Kylo Ren.
1: Oh, Kylo Ren from Star Wars.
2: I'll show you the dark side.
1: Wait.
0: Yeah.
1: I'll show you the dark side.
0: And he did, because apparently they were, a few times they were caught in the bathroom together, him in full Kylo costume.
1: Oh my god, that sounds fun. I need a job at Disney.
0: Yeah, flowing black robe, you know, he had the mask on with the voice changer. And apparently someone looked like one of the bosses, not knew what's going on, and she was like, yeah, I'm just adjusting his costume, it's got a bit broken.
1: Oh, that's funny. Imagine if you dress up as Slim Rider, brings a whole new

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1: G'day, it's Tom Parry with your local news first. Youngsters in Golden Plains want to see better public transport in the region. The Shire's Youth Council has written an open letter ahead of the state election calling for more bus services linking communities such as Rookwood, Linton and Smythedale with Ballarat to improve access to education, jobs and essential services. Recent earth tremors in Gippsland have prompted the SES to urge Victorians to practice earthquake safety as part of tomorrow's Great Shakeout Drill. We're being reminded to drop, cover and hold on and be prepared in case a quake strikes without warning. The last earthquake felt locally was in October 2023 when a magnitude 5 tremor struck near Colac. And briefly, a neighbourhood policing forum is being held tonight. Big Roll officers will be at the Vickers Street Community Hub in Sebastopol from 6 p.m. That's the latest in your local news.
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2: Hi, I'm Phoebe Humphrey. The government will have another shot at passing legislation that would cut private health insurance rebates for older Australians to help pay for aged care. That's after the Greens and One Nation joined the coalition in blocking the bill yesterday. Finance Minister Katie Gallagher says they've created a big budget black hole.
3: You are denying $3 billion injection into the aged care system.
2: Meantime, politicians' travel spend is back in the headlines this morning amid revelations Small Business Minister Anne Ali has slugged taxpayers more than $150,000 to visit 9 countries in the past 17 months. The number of Aussie businesses that are going bust remains high, with around 1 in every 200 becoming insolvent last financial year. News Corp's reporting more than 1,800 collapsed in August. That's the highest monthly total on record. And Netflix will lay off around 1,000 staff globally. It's the biggest cut the streaming giant has seen since 2022 as it continues to face competition from rival platforms.
0: D2E Gym, from Talacombe to Wenneree. You're never too far from a D2E.
2: In sport, the Rugby League World Cup kicks off tonight in Sydney with a record crowd expected for the tournament opener between Australia and New Zealand. Mitch Moses has been selected over Premiership player Sam Walker to start in the halves and says he won't let the Aussies down.
4: Yeah, I'm really excited for me to get this chance and give it a nod. It's exciting, but you know, we've got a lot of quality stars around here.
2: And it was a hectic finish to this year's AFL trade period with several deals completed just before last night's deadline, including the Bombers securing Lions defender Kenny Coleman. That's the latest news and sport.
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5: Well, Star Wars star John Boyega, who plays Finn, you told me, he revealed that he actually secretly got married 2 years ago and he's already expecting a baby, so he lives his life quite roughly, but he's come out with a little tidbit recently.
6: Very sneaky, but
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6: And a new trailer has been released by Prime Video that gives a glimpse of the new series The Greatest, which has Jalen Best as a young Cassius Clay, the man who would go on to be known as Muhammad Ali. Massive boxing series about the greatest boxer of all time coming out November 4th. 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
0: Ballarat Airport Shuttle Bus, departing Ballarat up to 11 times a day, 7 days a week. 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Power FM weather.
6: Top of 19 today and partly cloudy. Those clouds continuing tomorrow at the top of 20. Saturday and Sunday, top of 21 and 22 respectively. Both of them mostly sunny, luckily. Right now, though, it is 6 in Alfreton.
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6: Good morning, it is 6:34. After 8 o'clock, we are giving away another double pass to Clara and the Sun. That movie is coming out, well, October 22nd.
5: So October 22nd next week, yeah.
6: Make sure you're getting those tickets just after 8 o'clock.
5: Yeah, absolutely. But before we get into that, I want to talk about eggs.
6: Oh, yeah.
5: Some serious stuff's gone down with eggs. You know, the price went up, I think, I don't know why.
6: Ooh, that's very exciting. It's Alex and Crystal.

0: on this hill. That is my favorite Coldplay song. I know. Other people don't love it. It's my favorite.
1: Well, that was like the biggest bop.
0: Yeah, other people will Fix You in Yellow. Yeah, the album didn't do as well, but I love this album. Well, the Breakfast Show is all thanks to Metricon Ballarat receiving $76,000 of value across the Freedom Range of Metricon movement, with more of Metricon refrigerated cooling, solar and battery, high ceilings and stylish floor coverings, T's and C's apply.
1: Now, you know how egg prices have gone up recently? They just, it costs you an arm and a leg to buy a carton of eggs.
0: Yes.
1: That's a bit crazy. Well, apparently, I came across something. Allegedly, there is an egg cartel in Australia.
0: An egg cartel?
1: An egg cartel.
0: Who's it run by?
1: Chickens, exactly. Those what the clucks we have on every Tuesday morning. They're doing some dodgy stuff. So allegedly, yes, there's 11 different egg suppliers that have all teamed up together, and they've decided to basically like fix prices, divide markets and customers. They limit the supply of goods and services, so they're sort of in control of the egg market, if you will. And you're not allowed to do that.
0: Yes, anti-competitive sort of system.
1: Yes, exactly.
0: That.
1: They're also working together to sort of, I think, maybe put the money in their back pocket. I think that's how it works.
0: Yeah,
1: it's better for them, right? Yeah.
0: They, essentially, I think the idea is that when things are private, like not under the government, is that there's the free market. So, you know what I mean? If you want to make your prices lower and you can afford to do that, you should.
1: Yeah.
0: And you should be fighting each other to go to the bottom so that the customer has the best sort of option.
1: Yeah.
0: Whereas if you talk to each other, you could be like, well, do not put this below $5 ever. None of us will ever do that.
1: Okay.
0: And you're not supposed to fight. You're not supposed to talk to each other like that.
1: Exactly, yeah. So they've all teamed up together and said, nah, let's all be in this together. So that's 11 different egg places that are allegedly doing this. So the ACCC has started to take a bit of legal action and said, hey, got to look into this, guys, because eggs shouldn't cost that much money. Have you all teamed up together? Not on.
0: I know it's the official term, but calling it a cartel is too cool when you're talking about a bunch of people who are just talking about price of eggs.
1: I know. As soon as I read this, I'm like, a cartel? Isn't that like something that's over in Mexico? Something like drug cartels? This sounds really, really bad.
0: Well, I did come up with the name of the person who's running this cartel.
1: Okay, you made it up.
0: I've made it up. Pablo Escobar.
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1: Giant spiders climbing a house in Lucas.
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0: and Crystal here on Power FM. It's Ballarat's hit music station. Now, the Greens have come out with this proposal, and I think, well, this might be quite a good thing that landlords now need to get a licence, right? Yeah, they're proposing that landlords should have a licence now, because you know how some landlords just love to do the dodgy?
1: Yes.
0: Right? It's not often you get a really great landlord.
1: No.
0: Have you ever heard someone say, oh, I love my landlord, they're great?
1: I have no best hits. They leave us alone.
0: They leave us alone, which is actually probably a good landlord, one that just leaves you alone. It's not that bothering you. So someone commented on this post that I saw, and they said, too many landlords and big investors, they take advantage of their tenants and young people. I'm like, actually, I remember something similar happened to me when I was young. So in my early 20s, I had moved out, right?
1: Yeah.
0: And I was living in a share house. This was in Brizzy. There was about five of us in the share house, a big two-story house.
1: Yeah.
0: And the landlord, her grandparents lived next door. So she was always popping in next door, right? She was always around. And I'm like, she's just always like watching us. This is weird.
1: Yeah, just over zero.
0: I think I was there maybe 6 months to a year. It wasn't longer than a year, I don't think.
1: Okay.
0: Anyway, when I decided to leave, she's like, no worries, just make sure you've cleaned the house, and once you leave, you pay the $100 leaving fee. I was like, oh, okay, no worries. And I told Mum. Mum's like, no, what a load of rot. There's no such thing as a $100 leaving fee, surely. I was like, out of there.
1: Yeah.
0: That's what she said. And like, I was a young 20-year-old. I didn't know how renting was. This is the first time I've rented a place.
1: Yeah, exactly. You know, that might be a real thing. Who knows?
0: Exactly. So Mum got on to the tenancy authority place.
1: Yeah.
0: Called RTA, whatever, up in Queensland there. And they're like, nah, that's not a thing at all. Can you please give us this person's contact details so we can sort of put them on record? Because that's disgraceful that they're charging us.

0: be your strike there. That would have been one strike.
1: If you're going to do any more dodgy stuff like that, you're going to get two more strikes and you're out.
0: Makes sense, though. You know what I mean? Like, we have to be accountable as people who are renting, you know. You
1: exactly.
0: Although your rental inspections, all the paperwork you have to do, and you're going to get a renting history and all the rigmaroles you go through just to apply for one house. The same should apply to landlords.
1: Totally. I remember when another place I was renting at the time, I was the lease owner as well. And when I wanted to move out from there, I obviously had to clean the whole place because I didn't really want to pay a cleaner. I'm like, that's just extra money. I'll just clean the place myself.
0: Yeah.
1: But the landlord at the time was just being ridiculous. Like, I had cleaned so much of that house. I was scrubbing the walls so much so that my fingers were starting to split because I had scrubbed every nook and cranny of that apartment because I wanted my bond back. And then in the garage, like, the garage had little stains on the walls and stains on the floor. I'm like, dude, this is the garage. I was like, of course the garage is going to have stains. These were here from before I moved in. You're being ridiculous now. I eventually had to say to him, no, this is ridiculous. I've cleaned the entire place. Do you want a new lick of paint? Like, what do you want, bro?
0: Was he standing there, like, watching you clean and, like, inspecting?
1: No, but he'd come in, like, when I said, hey, it's all clean now, he'd come and look, because he sort of lived in the same complex as well. And he'd come and look, and he's like, oh, there's a stain here, there's a stain. I'm like, dude, that's like petrol or something. I'm not getting that out of the concrete. Like, you need to just reevaluate your standards, bro, because this place is actually spotless.
0: And the way they leave places when you move in sometimes, you know what
1: exactly.
0: I mean? Your place here in Ballarat wasn't great when you moved in.
1: When I moved in, I'm like, the carpet stinks because the person used to have a dog in there. I was like, can you please come and clean the carpets? And they're like, no, it was clean before you moved in. I'm like, well, no, the hell it wasn't. It has a musty, gross smell to it. Clean the carpets. That's all I'm asking for.
0: Oh, my God. Well, maybe the Greens will get some over there. Landlords,

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3: Good morning. Still looking great around town for your first day. There's no delays or breakdowns. You run into Melbourne, you're flying through on the Western Freeway. You will get a bit of congestion at Lakes Road. Otherwise, I do park bypass you slowing at Robinson's Road. The ring road's banged up to the West Gate. 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That's the latest traffic on Power FM.
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4: G'day, it's Tom Parry with your local news first. Regional Cities Victoria has called on the major parties to commit to a $1 billion regional growth fund and restore dedicated regional reporting in future state budgets. The group, which includes Ballarat Council, says the regions received just 12% of asset investment in the most recent budget. Today sees an anti-poverty forum being hosted by Ballarat's Child and Family Services. Spokesperson Nikita Guest says poverty exists when a person earns around 50% less than the average nationwide income.
5: That is about $563 for a single adult and $1,226 for a couple living with two children.
4: And in sport, the opening round of Ballarat Cricket Swimmers Comp will continue this Friday evening with Napoleon's Sabaz hitting the road and needing 193 runs for a victory against Belan. That's the latest in your local news.
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6: Hi, I'm Cindy Humphrey. It's take two for the Health Minister today, reintroducing the exact same bill to Parliament that was effectively thrown out yesterday. Labor's proposal includes winding back the rebate Aussies 65 and over receive on their private health cover from April next year to put the money towards aged care beds. Pope Leo continues to rest up after having surgery to remove a cancerous growth on his lung. The Vatican says was expecting that diagnosis and the procedure went to plan. Dr. Cedric Rutland is the head of America's Lung Association. He's told Fox News he suspects it was a stage 2 or lower growth.
7: Because generally speaking, when you have a stage 3 cancer, that's when you start thinking about chemotherapy, radiation, immunotherapies and things of that sort.
6: And Aussie businesses are waiting longer to be paid. Data from Creditor Watch has found 1 in 10 invoices over the past 3 months are now more than 60 days overdue. 48% of invoices are paid on time, down at 10% from a year ago.
2: D2E Gym from Telecom to Wendery. You're never too far from a D2E.
6: In sport, the AFL's trade period has wrapped up for another year. Among the biggest deals to be struck on the final day, Kitty Coleman's left the Lions for the Bombers, while Melbourne pair Jack Viney and Trent Rivers headed to West Coast. Eagles list boss Matt Clark happy with the outcome.
8: Our strategy over the last few trade periods of free agency is to keep attracting high-quality people and players from great successful programs.
6: And a record crowd is expected in Sydney tonight for the Rugby League World Cup opener between Australia and New Zealand. That's the latest news on sport.
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9: Top of 19 today, partly cloudy. Those clouds continuing tomorrow with a top of 20. Saturday, mostly sunny with a top of 20.

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1: Good morning, it's 7:05, before 7:30, we're going to be talking about a brand new Apple product. It's new for Apple, but we're not sure if it's new for the market.
2: They're acting like it's revolutionary, like, that's not new.
1: We'll get into that a little bit later. First, Punnyful World of News, Crystal.
2: Yes, I'm going to give you an article right now. I want you to make a bit more punny, a bit more attention-grabbing, a bit better, a bit more clickbaity.
1: Oh, I can try my best. What have you got for me?

0: 7 on Halloween Ball is coming up 30th October.
1: Yeah, it's going to be a good bit of fun.
0: Can't wait. A piano bar, 6 p.m. Make sure you are jumping on the website PianoBar.com.au for your chance to sign up to win tickets. Oh, actually, you can go to the Piano Bar Ballarat and get yourself tickets as well. It's thanks to Piano Bar Ballarat. Everyone is invited.
2: News headlines boring you? Think that they need to be more attention grabbing? Well, who doesn't have attention more than these two? It's Alex and Crystal's Wonderful World of News.
0: What is today's article that I'm getting punny with?
1: Well, you were just talking about Halloween, so I thought this is a good one for Halloween month. Giant inflatable pumpkin rolls down North Carolina Road. We saw this on the news yesterday, too. The inflatable pumpkin just floating down the road.
0: Absolute menace.
1: Absolute menace.
0: Three headlines for you here. A bit punnier, a bit punchier.
1: Oh, you got three. Okay, here we go.
0: Lordy, lordy, giant pumpkin makes a run for it. Giant rolling pumpkin threatens to squash cars. Not super good news. And finally, police perplexed by pumped up pumpkin pummeling pedestrians at Pumpkin Fest Parade. This spring, forget cleaning the windows.
1: It's time to clean out something much messier.
0: Your social circle.
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0: Alex and Chris, the Oil Power at 7:22, top of 19 today.
1: Yes, it is. Apple has come out with a brand new product, not the iPhone 18. We saw all that a few weeks ago.
0: Yes.
1: The new iPhone Duo, which flips open the new flip phone, which is quite funny because when they had that launch of their new Apple iPhones and that, Samsung was tweeting a whole bunch of things, grilling them, like, oh, flip phone, that's revolutionary. We've already done that.
0: Yeah.
1: Oh, really? You got this on your camera? We already do that.
0: And then, of course, the iPhone Duo, Duolingo, chimed in, being like, they're robbing us too of a name.
1: Yeah, they took our name. So Apple has now released another new product, and I'm like, I think this has already been done too. So they have come out releasing their Apple
0: HomeView
1: smart display. Yeah, so it's like, honestly, it looks like a giant Apple Watch, if I'm honest with you, but it's like got a little speaker on the bottom. It's something you sort of see in your kitchen, you know, like a home, like maybe turns all your lights on, lets you know about appointments you're coming up, all that sort of stuff to run a home.
0: I think it's just, it's over excessive, I think, you know, because they say there's the heavy lifting when you're busy around the house. Check your calendar, set reminders, stay on top of your to-do list, pull up a quick craft tutorial, and then it's got a new Siri AI to recommend a new cafe and do everything you want it to do.
1: So doesn't the iPhone just do that for you anyway? We need another device that basically does the exact same thing. But what I'm saying here is, like, this is their new iPhone HomeView they're bringing out. The Google's got Google Home, which is their speaker, but then they've got like Google Nest as well, which I think is like the screen and the speaker. But this came out like over a decade ago. Google had their home thing ready to go 10 years ago.
0: I had a Home Mini when I worked at JB Hi-Fi a decade ago, and it's the same thing. You know, you'd say, hello, Google, and it would say hello back, and then you'd give it the thing. How do you feel? Are you using, like, this seems like, again, it's been over a decade since we got this voice technology, and now they're saying it's even easier, and it's all this and it's that. Do you use it?
1: I've never once thought about using it, no. I don't even have a Home Mini thing in my house.
0: No.
1: Nothing. I've just got my iPhone.
0: What about on your phone? Do you use Siri?
1: The only time I'll use Siri is when I'm driving.
0: Same.
1: Because it connects, because I've got Apple CarPlay. So, like, hey Siri, put this song on. Or, hey Siri, how far is this place? And she's not always that accurate, old Siri. She's a pain.
0: Right? I find it arduous.
1: Yes.
0: I find it very time consuming. Trying to get it to do anything, you have to check. Oh, hey, you've activated it. I did it once. She's activated it. Siri.
1: Sorry, Siri. I'm trying to talk smack about you, babe.
0: I find it too much effort that it's worth just to go onto my phone. Obviously, driving's different, but just to go to my phone and change the song.
1: Yeah.
0: Saying, can you change the song next song? Half the time, it's a nightmare and it doesn't get it right.
1: Exactly. It loads and it loads. And a lot of times I've noticed too, and this is what drives me insane. I will say, though, I have an iPhone 11, so she might be a bit out of date. That's why it's not what I want. But anytime I say, hey, please give me directions to this place in the Ballarat, I have to enunciate where I want. She's like, do you want to go to this address in the USA? I'm like, no!
0: Settings so we can understand.
1: Yeah, I'm kind of understand Aussie twang.
0: Yeah, and then Siri comes over, she'll be right, I'll get you there when we get there.

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1: Good morning, still looking nice on the roads around town. There's no delays or breakdowns. You run through Warren Heap to Blaine on the Western Freeway. You're flying through. Once you get to Leakes Road, there are delays to Hawkins Road. The Deepak Bypass is slowing along with the Ring Road as well. To get you from back home to Port Melbourne, it'll hit an hour and 24 minutes. It's M-Day at Mazda this Saturday. For one day only, get an unmissable deal. Like your first three scheduled services free across all models in stock, including EV. That's the latest traffic on Power FM.
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2: G'day, it's Tom Parry with your local news first. State government funding will go the way of a Ballarat manufacturer to help develop a better mineral processing tech. Premier Ben Carroll yesterday announced a Mitchell Park-based Gecko Systems as one of the recipients of an Advancing Antimony grant, sharing in over $750,000. Community groups, performers and local creatives have been invited by Ballarat Council to bring their talents to Bridgemoor, with areas including Time Place, Foundry Place, Coliseum Walk and Alfred Walk now able to be booked for activities ranging from performances to fundraisers. And Sports Central is calling for nominations of male coaches and club leaders who've been strong advocates for female athletes. Its new Allies in Sport program aims to equip men in leadership roles with the knowledge to help create safer, more inclusive and equal sporting environments. That's the latest in your local news.
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1: Hi, I'm Phoebe Humphrey. The Coalition is criticising the Small Business Minister for billing taxpayers more than $150,000 on travel over the past 17 months. News Corp reports NR Lee visited 9 countries during her time as Minister for International Development and Multicultural Affairs, including a $43,000 week-long visit to Spain. New laws aimed at protecting Aussies from harmful online content will be introduced to Parliament today. Labor Minister Annika Wells says the digital duty of care puts the onus on online platforms to ensure proper guardrails are in place.
3: Harm like pro-terror material, like child sexual abuse material, harm that I think we can all agree Parliament needs to protect Australians from.
1: 5 Aussies are among dozens rescued in Indonesia after a boat sank. The boat was struck by strong currents in the Komodo National Park, causing it to capsize. And up to half of Aussie adults will buy a ticket for tonight's $100 million Powerball jackpot. It's the biggest prize of any Aussie lottery game this year.
0: D2E Gym, from Talakone to Wanneree. You're never too far from a D2E.
1: In sport, Rugby League's World Cup gets underway tonight with Australia hosting New Zealand in Sydney, although Kangaroos coach Kevin Walters is hesitant to suggest it's a preview of the decider.
4: We must be talking about them. We're not simply in the Australian camp, we understand. It's going to be a tough tournament.
1: And the Aussie women's cricket team has celebrated Beth Mooney's 100th one-day international in style with an 8-wicket win over Bangladesh in Brisbane to clean sweep the 3-game series. That's the latest news and sport.
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5: Several players been in the news recently for attacking a flight attendant and lighting them. Now her on-again-off-again boyfriend, Andy Kimmon, has asked the public to pray for the actress after her violent mid-flight outburst, saying she has a good heart, she hasn't yet got the help she needs. She's a human being like the rest of us.
6: I don't know if the rest of us are fighting people, but okay.
5: Yeah, which hopefully means she's just really unwell and she needs the help.
6: Yeah, which is fair enough. In other news, actress Kylie Cuoco, do you remember from Big Bang Theory, she played Nanny, she's just given birth to her second baby with her fiancé Tom Pelfrey. They've had a beautiful little girl named Philomena Carmine Bobby. 3 years after they welcomed their first daughter, Matilda.
5: And for your entertainment news, powerfmballarat.com.au.
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5: Partly cloudy today with a top of 90. 18 tomorrow, partly cloudy as well with a top of 20. Heating up on Saturday, top of 21 and mostly sunny. In Gong Gong right now at 7.
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0: at 7:42.
1: Hackers, man, they're out and about.
0: Hackers.
1: They're bad, but you know it's bad when they start hacking fridges? Apparently hundreds of supermarkets across France, they have hacked these fridges and caused them to heat up to 50 degrees Celsius. So the people in France have had to take everything out of these fridges. But a few people said, why are fridges connected to the internet?
0: Like, that's interesting.
1: How are they able to hack a fridge? Isn't it just plug it into the wall? But I think because they can control the temperature remotely, you've got to have a bit of Wi-Fi access so you can control it from, you know, wherever you might be. Make sure the fridges are okay, you know?
0: Yeah, I guess. And they've got a lot of fridges these days, and these are like massive nationwide supermarkets, so it's all those linked together.
1: High tech, yeah.
0: Cost millions of euros of damage, though, because they heat them all up to 50 degrees. Everything obviously goes bad.
1: Yeah.
0: And then they just have to throw it away. Millions of euros of stuff.
1: Oh, gone. That's such a bloody waste, isn't it? But why? What's the point of that? Like, as a hacker, what makes you think, oh, yeah, let's just waste a whole bunch of food. That's a bit of fun. Don't you want money?
0: Yeah.
1: Why are you hacking the fridges to, I don't know how you get money out of fridges, but like, this is dumb.
0: I mean, that could work for the French, you know what I mean? You like, email the, you know, the sort of higher ups there and be like, if you don't give me 1 million euros, I'm going to ruin the cheese.
1: Yeah, the cheese will get
0: bomb. I went German for a second.
1: That's all right. Well, that's the way to do it though, isn't it?
0: Yeah, extort them.
1: Yeah, not trying to give any hints to hackers out there. No, here's how you do it.
0: Here's how you buy them, people. The supermarket would have just turned around and be like, well, we'll just take things out the fridge.
1: Yeah, okay, you can hack the fridges if you want. We'll just put everything on ice, chuck them in a few Eskies.
0: But it is annoying that this sort of stuff happens, because you're right, we kind of think that hacking happens because people want something from us.
1: Yeah.
0: But sometimes people hack just to say they can.
1: Just because they're bored.
0: Which is so annoying.
1: Maybe I should be a hacker. I'm

0: Tracy Hargraves, Mayor of the City of Ballarat. 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
1: Have you heard about the Sunrise webinar or the Morning Stroll banana, the Kicking Goals banana, the Rowing banana, the Mowing banana, the Frisbee Throwing banana? Well, now you have. You see, whatever you think, there's a banana to make your body sing.
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0: Alex and Crystal on Power. Crystal, you're going to be down at Fernwood Ballarat for their open day this Saturday.
1: Yes, I'll be down there. Going to be a ton of fun happening. They're going to have 15% off memberships, $15 joining fee. It's all happening.
0: It is all happening. Down there from 9 a.m. Fernwood Ballarat. And one of the things you want when you're working out is your headphones. You've got to have them.
1: Yeah, exactly. You can't do a workout without them.
0: If I finish work and I'm about to go to the gym, I forgot my headphones. It's done for the day.
1: Yeah, I'm not going.
0: Not going. Like, we need excuses.
1: Exactly. Any tiny little excuse to get out of the gym, which is terrible, I'm going.
0: Now, I don't want to say I judged you. That's too strong a word, but I did have some thoughts over the fact that I noticed over the last year that you, and you've told me this yourself, you love your physical Apple headphones.
1: The wired ones.
0: Exactly.
1: Yeah, I know, you definitely judged me. I'm like, oh, okay, peasant with your corded headphones.
0: I was just a bit like, oh, you still, you were like, I love them, I need them. I was like, okay, I guess. Like, I just switched to like
1: I my headphones, yeah.
0: I'm going to put my AirPods. I'm going to have to make a formal apology.
1: Okay.
0: And I'm sorry because turns out you're ahead of the trend.
1: I am. I always have been, and I've always said that.
0: Because a lot of celebrities have started wearing white headphones again.
1: Yeah, well, duh.
0: Bella Hadid, Lily Rose Depp, Harry Stelzer, Dan Zoe Kravitz, Charlie XCX, Dua Lipa. I could go on and on and on.
1: Look, I don't want to say I've paved the way for these celebrities, but look, someone's got to do it, don't they? Someone's got to take the charge on these trends, don't they?
0: You are a trendsetter, aren't you? We do say that. The reason behind it is, the one is just like retro aesthetics. Mm. Things are coming back faster than they used to.
1: Yeah, they say fashion always comes back around.
0: I mean, we used to have to wait, what, like 30, 40 years for the vinyl to come back?
1: Yeah.
0: Now we've waited, what, 10 years and blue white headphones are back.
1: White headphones back. Now, see, I'd like to say I'm ahead of the trend, but I think I'm actually so far behind the trend that I've had it long enough that now it's come back into trend. Being trendy to use your white headphones, I just never gave up.
0: Now we know how, like boomers feel, and I guess how millennials are now feeling. It's like everything we've, like, I've got, that's it. Like, all the, like, low-cut jeans are back.
1: Yeah, they're back.
0: And it's like, oh, we're from that age where we're like, oh, we got rid of this, we moved on.
1: Yeah, we don't want to see a thong popping out the top of your jeans, girl. And it's like, no, that's sexy again. Okay, cool.
0: So, but they are other reasons as well. I think a lot of people go so they don't get papped. Like, when they're, if you've got headphones in with wires, it's very much like, do not bother me. It's very aggressive.
1: So you can see they've got headphones in. Because if you've got little AirPods in, you can't really tell.
0: Yeah, so no one can talk to you in public. Also, charging fatigue. People are sick of charging things.
1: Yeah, charging your AirPods is a pain in the butt. You don't have to charge your wired headphones. Hello?

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1: Up through different sort of increments. So, you know, so there's something for everybody. You don't

0: there, Kraken style. 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It's starting today until Saturday. 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
1: G'day, it's Tom Parry with your local news first. A man is set to face the Ballarat Magistrates Court early next year over a series of thefts at the Bunnyong Cemetery. In a statement released overnight, police confirmed that two search warrants were executed on Monday evening at addresses in Mount Clear, where officers located a number of allegedly stolen items, resulting in charges being laid against a 62-year-old male. Recent earth tremors in Gippsland have prompted the SES to urge Victorians to practice earthquake safety as part of tomorrow's Great Shakeout Drill, with Central Highlands residents being reminded to drop cover and hold on and be prepared in case a quake strikes without warning. And in sport, round one wraps up this Friday evening in the Ballarat Cricket Association's women's competition. Mount Clear will return to White Flat Oval, where home side Golden Point is defending a total of 176, scored last week. That's the latest in your local news.
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2: Hi, I'm Phoebe Humphrey. The opposition's making no apologies for blocking a bill that would have boosted aged care funding by winding back the rebates older Australians receive for private health. Labor will try to pass its legislation again today. National Senate Leader Bridget McKenzie has told Nine the government's priorities are wrong.
3: We believe the budget needs to get back under control, but we don't think that pensioners relying on their private health rebates are a targeted group, but unfortunately under Labor, they were.
2: The Crown Prosecutor has described Russell Brand as a ruthless and calculated sexual predator in her opening address at the actor's trial in London. The 51-year-old is facing charges of rape, sexual assault and indecent assault related to six women over a 10-year period. He's pleaded not guilty to all seven charges. And new data shows Aussie businesses continue to do it tough, with 1 in 200 becoming insolvent last financial year. News Corp reports 1,800 folded in August alone.
0: D2E Gym, from Talacombe to Winnery. You're never too far from a D2E.
2: In sport, there was plenty of scrambling by clubs last night as the AFL trade period wrapped up. The Bombers managed to secure a deal to get defender Kitty Coleman from the Lions, while Luke Pedler crossed over from the Crows to Port, and the Eagles picked up Trent Rivers and Jack Viney from the D's. The Rugby League World Cup kicks off tonight in Sydney, with Australia facing New Zealand. Reece Walsh will run out in the number one jersey. And our Aussie women have wrapped up a series whitewash over Bangladesh by winning the third one-dayer by 8 wickets in Brisbane. That's the latest news on sport.
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4: Top of 19 today, and partly cloudy. Those clouds continuing tomorrow with a top of 20. A mostly sunny one for the start of the weekend, though, with Saturday reaching 21. And in Ballarat Central right now, it's 8 degrees.
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1: Yes, it's unique, funny, moving, and unforgettable human story. 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
1: Now, you know how egg prices skyrocketed recently? Like, holy schmacko, cost an arm and a leg for a carton of eggs.
0: Yeah, exactly. That's not a dozen eggs. That's not worth it.
1: Redonkulous. Well, apparently, there's been a whole big thing that's been going on for a number of years now. So, the ACCC has launched legal action against 12 major egg producers because there's apparently, allegedly, an egg cartel in Australia. That's right. There's an egg cartel. So what a cartel basically is like a whole bunch of egg companies have got together and said, hey, so we don't have to compete against each other. Let's just set the prices ourselves. That way, you know, they sort of pocket the money, right? That's how it works. Yeah.
0: Yeah. Kind of like they can choose how low the price can go. Everyone agrees not to go any lower, or they can withhold, they'll tell certain companies to withhold supplies. So the price automatically goes up because there's not enough.
1: Not enough eggs. Yeah. So they all agreed with each other that that'd be all in cahoots to control the egg industry.
0: Anti-competitive pricing, they call it, or anti-competitive behaviour.
1: Right, well, that's a bit sneaky. So, yes, apparently this is all coming out of the woodworks now. Apparently it's been going on for almost 10 years, but, yeah, the ACCC is trying to suss it all out right now, but I just think it's funny that they've used the word cartel, because, like, when you say cartel, right. I just think, oh, like, in Mexico, you know, they've got the big drug cartels. Now, here in Australia, we've got egg cartels.
0: Egg cartel. And in charge of it all, Pablo Escobar.
1: Okay, Ballarat, we need your most gruesome costume, your best dance moves, and maybe a little bit of courage. Halloween Ball at Piano Bar Ballarat is back for 2026, and we're bringing a whole new meaning to the word slay. But it's a little less...
0: Oh my God, Crystal, slay that monster behind you.
1: And a little more...
0: Crystal, your costume absolutely slays!
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1: Still looking great for your Thursday morning. There's no breakdowns or delays around town. Have you a look at your run into Melbourne? You're flying through on the Western Freeway. Once you do get through to Hopkins Road, there are delays to the Deer Park Bypass, which is slowing at Robinson's Road, and the Ring Road's banked up to the Westgate. It's M Day at Mazda this Saturday. For one day only, get an unmissable deal. 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There's the latest traffic on Power FM.
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2: G'day, it's Tom Parry with your local news first. Youngsters in Golden Plains want to see better public transport in the region. The Shire's Youth Council has written an open letter to all candidates ahead of the state election, calling for more bus services linking communities such as Rokewood, Smythesdale and Linton with Ballarat to improve access to education, jobs and essential services. CAFS will hold an anti-poverty forum in Ballarat today, aiming to address the growing problem. Spokesperson Nikita Guest says Australia does not have a defined definition of poverty,
3: but it is commonly known as 50% below the median household income.
2: And briefly, state government funds are going the way of a Ballarat manufacturer, with Mitchell Park-based Gecko Systems receiving a share in $750,000 to help develop better mineral processing technology. That's the latest in your local news.
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4: Hi, I'm Phoebe Humphrey. The federal government's digital duty of care laws will be introduced to Parliament today. It would include social media platforms being required to allow Aussies to opt out of addictive algorithms. Communications Minister Annika Wells telling the ABC tech giants are on notice.
5: We're talking about fines that are $109 million and they accumulate. So if you breach both the social media minimum age and then the digital duty of care, that's over $200 million worth of fines.
4: Meantime, the Health Minister is vowing to reintroduce a private healthcare rebate bill today after being blocked in the Senate. The federal government's proposal includes winding back the rebate Aussies 65 and over receive on their private health cover from April next year to put the money towards aged care beds. And get out the marmalade. Paddington the Musical is coming to Australia. The theatre show will run in Sydney for 10 weeks in September 2027. There's no word yet on whether the beloved bear will travel to other Aussie cities.
0: D2E Gym. From Talacombe to Wendaree, you're never too far from a D2E.
4: In sport, Kevin Walters is defending his decision to start Reece Walsh in the fullback position for tonight's Rugby League World Cup opener against New Zealand in Sydney. The Kangaroos coach telling Seven picking him over Clive Churchill medalist James Tedesco wasn't easy.
6: Very blessed and fortunate as the Australian coach to have two such quality players, you know, at our disposal. I can only play one and tonight we're playing Reece. He'll do a great job for Australia.
4: And in the European Champions League this morning, Liverpool, Real Madrid and Aston Villa all had wins, while PSG City had a 4-2 win over Man City. That's the latest news and sport.
0: Fu Man Lu. 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
7: Top of 19 today and partly cloudy. Those clouds continuing in tomorrow with a top of 20. Saturday even warmer, hitting 21 and mostly sunny. But right now it's 9 degrees in Alfreton.
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7: Yay! We've got our Junior Newsreader with us now. Nate, how are you?
8: Good.
9: You're good. What do you love doing at school, Nate?
8: Nothing much, just playing outside.
7: Yes.
9: Playing outside. He's one of the kids that love recess and lunchtime. Yeah, I get it.
7: We respect the honesty. That's what we do. Now, do you have any special shout-outs that you want to give?
8: Miles, Mrs. Richardson, and that's it.
9: That's it? Good Big stuff. Two. I like it. Short and sweet. All right, you ready to read some news for us, Nate?
8: Yeah.
9: All right, let's do it.
0: Stand by studio. 3, 2, 1. The microphones are...
8: It's Nate Bowie. I'm your junior newsreader today. There's some exciting media action happening at Dalycombe Primary School. I'm part of DBK, which stands for Dalycombe Broadcasting Kids, and we rock. At DBK, we interview people, take photos, record videos and audio, then edit everything before sharing it on our school app. It's a great way to learn all about broadcasting and storytelling. I'm currently in grade 4, and I'm proud to be the youngest member of the group. Most of the other students are in grade 5 and 6. Recently, we've been walking through the footage from our Father's Day project, where students talked about their dads and shared why they think they're so cool. It's been great fun putting all those stories together and learning more about the people in our school community. That's the latest in your local news from your junior newsreader, Nate Berry and Pearl Fam.
9: Oh, good job. And you do broadcasting at your school?
8: Yeah.
9: Does that mean one day you're going to take Alex's job or my job? He's thinking about it. Yeah. He wants to.
7: He's playing it cool. Well, thank you so much, Nate. How do you feel?
8: Good.
9: Good job, mate. Good job. And our junior newsreader is all thanks to Jenny's ELC, where families feel at home. Their new Winter Valley Centre is now open.
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0: There is something, it sounds like a lot of positives, but sometimes being a pommy foreign Johnny is not always the best thing.
1: Is it a pommy foreign Johnny?
0: A pommy foreign Johnny, that's exactly how I'd describe myself.
1: Yes.
0: And then, you know, my partner's a true blue Aussie through and through.
1: Get a girl.
0: Sometimes the wires get crossed. Mm-hmm. Sometimes the references don't make sense.
1: No.
0: And we had an absolutely amazing song come on the other day, and Alice, she'd never heard of it.
1: Didn't know what you're talking about.
0: I'll let you know what it is next. It's Alice and Crystal on Power. When you

0: Alex and Crystal here on Power FM 842. And obviously, we love the newest music here on Power FM. But sometimes a throwback that you've forgotten deep in your memory from your childhood is just the perfect fix, isn't it?
1: Rears its ugly head and you think, where's that banger been my whole life? I forgot about that one.
0: And sometimes, you know, being British and then having an Aussie partner, the wires do get crossed. We've been watching Saturday Night Live UK.
1: UK version, yep.
0: And they made a little reference to a song called Agga Do.
1: Pineapple shake a tree. Total bop.
0: Total bop, number two. It came in the 80s. It was number two on the charts in the UK.
1: Yeah.
0: Only peaked at 16 here. I guess the Aussies weren't as big a fan.
1: No, right.
0: Now, you'd heard of it because you were on a cruise.
1: I had, yeah. So when you told me about this, I'm like, how has Alice never heard this song? It's a total bop. I love it. I went on a cruise when I was about 14, 15 years old with my good friend. And the cruise directors, maybe they were from the UK.
0: Yes.
1: They, you know how they teach you dances on the cruises and that. Always sounded a bit fun. So they had that song on and they had like this little dance and went with it and everything too. Is there an actual dance for that song, though?
0: There is. The music video is like pure 80s. It's just an absolute nonsense fever dream.
1: Yeah.
0: But yes, you like do the push, like it's like
1: pineapple shake a tree. Yeah.
0: And then when you do grind coffee, you like do like a rolling motion with your hands. It's so silly.
1: So fun. I love it.
0: Now, we mentioned this yesterday and someone messaged in.
1: Yes, Sarah messaged us and she said, oh my God, that song. My mum used to make us dance to it as kids. So, you know, us Aussies do know that song. We do appreciate it.
0: Well,
1: I'm sorry that Alice didn't have the childhood she deserves.
0: That's true. And if the kids these days haven't heard it, well, luckily, we're going to play it out. This one's for you, Sarah.

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0: 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We are eating in here. 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

0: Western Hotel, 1221 Sturt Street.
1: What's hot? The supermarket fridges in France after a hacker turned the heat in them up to 50 degrees.
2: Christ.
1: What's not? All the French cheese lost in the process. If I'd just been there, I could have saved them. And by saved them, I meant eating it all.
2: And what's hot? Apparently for the next 4 days straight, it's going to be nothing but sunshine, baby. That's got to be a record for Ballarat. 4 days of sunshine.
1: Yes.
2: Yee-hoo! And what's not? Apparently here in Australia, we don't have drug cartels. No, we have egg cartels.
0: What's hot at the Western Hotel? It's Palmer Night tonight with 12 toppings to choose from.
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10: It's been a great morning on the roads around town. There's been no delays or breakdowns. You're right into Melbourne, you're flying through Warren Hill to Blenheim on the Western Freeway. Once you do get to Leakes Road, there are delays to Hopkins Road. The Deer Park Bypass is slowing at Robinson's Road and the Ring Road is looking busy to the Westgate. To get you from back home to Ball Melbourne, we're looking at an hour and 30 minutes. 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Ends October 20 at participating stores. That's the latest traffic on Power FM.
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11: G'day, it's Tom Parry with your local news first. Regional Cities Victoria has called on the major parties to commit to a $1 billion regional growth fund and restore dedicated

0: catered regional reporting in future state budgets. The group, which includes Ballarat Council, says clearer reporting would allow communities like ours to see whether government spending matches its promises and if we're getting a fair share. A new report shows Australia's healthcare gap between the Big Smoke and the country is growing wider, with the Rural Health Alliance finding that specialists in metropolitan areas outnumber those in the regions 20 to 1. It also suggests that those living outside the major cities are increasingly relying on nurses to deliver essential care. And in sport, tomorrow night sees the opening round of Ballarat Cricket's women's competition resuming and concluding. Ballarat Redan have set the Hawks a target of 205 to chase at Alfredton Rec Reserve. That's the latest in your local news.
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2: Hi, I'm Phoebe Humphrey. The National Senate leader has accused the government of having its priorities wrong as it reintroduces a bill to increase aged care funding by cutting private health rebates for older Australians. The Coalition, One Nation and Greens teamed up yesterday to block the legislation. Bridget McKenzie has told Nine they'll vote against it again.
3: We don't back away at all. We're standing with the 3 million older Australians over 65s who are going to have their private health rebate cut. 1.2 million of those people were pensioners.
2: A major shake-up of Australia's gas market is a step closer, with exporters set to reserve more of their supply for local customers. Canberra says the policy will protect households and businesses from rising prices. And if re-elected in Victoria next month, Labor is promising to slash out-of-pocket abortion costs for women. Surgical abortions can cost more than $1,000, with the state's government announcing a $30 million package aimed at making care more affordable.
1: D2E Gym, from Talacombe to Wendouree, you're never too far from a D2E.
2: In sport, the AFL's trade period is wrapped up for another day. Among the biggest deals to be struck on the final day, Kitty Coleman's left the Lions for the Bombers, while Melbourne pair Jack Viney and Trent Rivers have headed to West Coast. Eagles list boss Matt Clark happy with the outcome.
4: Our strategy over the last few trade periods and free agencies to keep attracting high quality people and players from great successful football programs.
2: And the Rugby League World Cup kicks off tonight in Sydney, with a record crowd expected for the tournament opener between Australia and New Zealand. That's the latest news and sport.
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5: Top of 19 and partly cloudy. Tomorrow, top of 20 and partly cloudy as well. Saturday, mostly sunny, hitting 21. Right now, though, in Ballarat East, it's 10 degrees.
1: The ultimate soundtrack to kickstart your workday. Yeah.

0: Alex and Crystal on Power. It's your 15 song marathon. We're heading to the Regent Cinema.
1: Yeah, tomorrow night we're going to be there for our social spring clean. 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
0: Yeah, we're going to go see Heart of the Beast. 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

0: Your 15 soul marathon on Power. Top of 19 today, partly cloudy. Those clouds continuing in tomorrow with a top of 20.
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1: Now, if there's one thing that you never throw away, you know, little trinkets around the house that you absolutely treasure or have a beautiful story behind them, well, there's a whole podcast about that now. 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It's very cutesy. I've seen a couple of episodes. I love it. 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
2: You made her catch you?
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2: With who?
1: The girl next door, you know?
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1: I don't know what to do.
2: Said it wasn't you.
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2: G'day, it's Tom Parry with your local news first. State government funding will go the way of a Ballarat manufacturer to help develop better mineral processing tech. Premier Ben Carroll yesterday announced Mitchell Park-based Gecko Systems as one of the recipients of the Advancing Antimony Grants Program, sharing an over $750,000. Another neighbourhood policing forum is running tonight, this time at the Vickers Street Community Hub in Sebastopol from 6 till 8pm. Topics up for discussion with officers include current crime trends, youth offending and family violence. And in sport, round one of the Ballarat Cricket Association's women's competition continues on Friday evening. The Griffins will head down the freeway, needing 193 runs for a victory against Balan, while 177 is the target for Mount Clear in their clash with Golden Point. That's the latest in your local news.
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3: Hi, I'm Phoebe Humphrey. It's take two for the Health Minister today, reintroducing the exact same bill to Parliament that was effectively thrown out yesterday. The Greens teamed up with the Coalition and One Nation to strike the private health insurance changes from the parliamentary agenda. Labor's proposal includes winding back the rebate Aussies 65 and over receive on their private health cover from July next year to put the money towards aged care beds. Meantime, the federal government will also introduce its digital duty of care laws today. Communications Minister Annika Wells says a hidden camera being found in the women's bathroom on a Navy ship is horrific. The Defence Force is investigating claims female sailors have been filmed showering on the HMAS Leeuwin while it was docked in far north Queensland.
4: This is horrible, and I really feel for all of the people who are on that ship who are learning this and the people that may have been victims of this act. You deserve to be safe in your workplace.
3: There on the ABC. The private conversations of hundreds of thousands of Aussie children are up for sale as an AI chatbot app goes bankrupt. The Nine Papers report Disney has agreed to pay nearly $29 million Aussie dollars for a license to character AI's technology. Assets like user accounts and messages will remain open to rival bidders until November 21. And Netflix will lay off around 1,000 staff globally. It's the biggest cut the streaming giant has seen since 2022 as it continues to face competition from rival platforms.
0: D2E Gym, from Dalacombe to Wenderee. You're never too far from a D2E.
3: In sport, Australia go into the Rugby League World Cup as favourites, but the Kangaroos coach is expecting a tough tournament. Kevin Walters telling Seven this year's event will be one of the most even in history.
5: This is the strongest World Cup competition that we've had in rugby league in its history. I think it's wonderful. So many great players gracing the fields here in Australia, New Zealand, up in Papua New Guinea.
3: Australia take on New Zealand tonight in Sydney in the tournament opener. And last minute deals have wrapped up the final day of the AFL trade period with Lion Kitty Coleman heading to the Bombers. That's the latest news and sport.
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6: Partly cloudy across Ballarat today and tops of 19. We'll cool off to 6 tonight and then Friday to see out your working week. Partly cloudy, 20 the top, and across the weekend, 21 for Saturday, 22 for Sunday, and looking mostly sunny across the weekend.
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0: 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It's going to be fun. It's all thanks to the Palace Regent Cinema, the home away from home for great movies and memories that last a lifetime. 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

0: Taylor Lefty with Boston here on Power FM. Alex and Crystal are your breakfast show. Wake up with them every weekday morning. We all know the price of groceries have gone through the roof. What blows my mind is something that comes out of a chicken's butt can be so expensive, like eggs. And apparently, there's been an egg cartel running in Australia for almost a decade.
1: So that's 11 different egg places that are allegedly doing this. So the ACCC has started to take a bit of legal action and said, hey, got to look into this, guys, because eggs shouldn't cost that much money. Have you all teamed up together? Not on.
2: I know it's the official term, but calling it a cartel is too cool when you're talking about a bunch of people who are just talking about the price of eggs.
1: I know. As soon as I read this and I'm like, a cartel? Isn't that like something that's over in Mexico or something? Like drug cartels? This sounds really weird. Really bad.
2: Well, I did come up with the name of the person who's running this cartel.
1: Okay, you've made it up.
2: I've made it up. Pablo Escobar.
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0: It's a partly cloudy day across Ballarat with tops of 19. We'll cool off to 6 this evening and partly cloudy again for Friday to see out your working week. Tops of 20. The weekend, though, looking mostly sunny. 21 for Saturday, 22 for Sunday. It's all thanks to Macca's. Macca's All Day Brekkie is back for a limited time, 4 a.m. to midnight, only at participating restaurants.
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0: 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Coming up for you, a man that brought his tour down under and has been doing an awesome job with The Great Divide. Jealous of anyone that went along to Noah Kahan's gig, but one person I will never forgive for not bringing her tour down under was Sabrina Carpenter with her Short and Sweet tour. Still love the music, so Manchild in the list for you. It's all coming up here on Power.
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0: 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Thanks to Harvey Norman Ballarat, your destination for Windows laptops and Apple Mac computers. On the way for you, you don't have to wait until the throwback lunch after 12 o'clock to get some good throwback hits. Another one bites the dust. Because I've got that coming up after 11 o'clock from Queen. Jermaine Quay in there too. Relatively new stuff as well. It's after the latest news, sport and weather right here on Power.
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9: G'day, it's Tom Parry with your local news first. Regional Cities Victoria has called on the major parties to commit to $1 billion regional growth fund and restore dedicated regional reporting in future state budgets. The group, which includes Ballarat Council, says the regions received just 12% of asset investment in the most recent budget. Earth tremors in Gippsland are prompting the SES to urge Victorians to practice earthquake safety as part of tomorrow's Great Shakeout Drill. We've been told about the need to learn how to drop, cover and hold on and be prepared in case a quake strikes without warning. And Sports Central is calling for nominations of male coaches and club leaders who've been strong advocates for female athletes. Its new Allies in Sport program aims to equip men in leadership roles with the knowledge to help create safer, more inclusive and equal sporting environments. That's the latest in your local news.
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10: 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The Communications Minister has laid out the four key principles of Labor's Digital Duty of Care Bill.